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3: Morning, I'm Britt Aglin. Anthony Albanese is being urged to apologise to the Prime Minister of Japan over an awkward joke about melons. It happened on a podcast, prompting Japanese officials to write to the Australian government. Independent MP Monique Ryan telling Nine it's just not good enough from our leader.
4: I think we can probably expect a bit meta. Yeah, especially when we're talking about a really special gift that the Japanese state has given to the country. And if I was the PM, I'd pick up the phone to the Japanese Prime Minister and apologise to her on this one.
3: It comes as Federal Parliament returns today after the winter break, with Labor's gambling reforms set to dominate discussions. The government's expected to amend the bill to limit gambling inducements in order to get it over the line with the coalition. Strong winds are wreaking havoc at Sydney Airport this morning, with flight cancellations and delays set to ripple through the domestic network. At least 7 flights into the city have been cancelled, impacting departures relying on the incoming aircraft. Travellers are advised to check with their airline for the latest flight information. And the Reserve Bank's tipped to sit on its hands this afternoon after already handing down 3 rises since the beginning of the year. But Sally Tindall from Canstar says we should brace for more pain in the coming months.
5: I would expect the RBA to keep the cash rate on hold for this month, but still keep borrowers across the country on notice that further hikes could still be needed.
0: Power 100, your sport now.
3: Turning to sport now, and the return of red ball cricket is just days away, with growing pressure on Aussie opener Jake Weatherald. He says he's aware he needs to score runs in the series against Bangladesh in order to secure his spot in the side.
6: You know, you are required to make runs all the time when you go out there, and I've got a good opportunity to play 2 games, hopefully, and make runs, get 4 innings to do that. If I don't do that, then yeah, it's up, I'll put fate in someone else's hands.
3: The first test gets underway in Darwin on Thursday. And Western United's officially been axed from the A-League, with the Australian Professional Leagues confirming the club's involvement was no longer feasible due to breaches to a number of obligations. In a statement, United declared it to be an opportunity for new custodians, new investment and a fresh start. That's the latest in news and sport.
7: Another long day, babe?
8: Yeah, huge day.
7: Did you get paid yet?
8: Nah, not yet. He said at the end of the month now. Cross fingers.
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10: I saw some awesome vision of whales from the crew from Aquascene who posted it late last night, actually. After a massive day out, they had whales everywhere, and a couple of whales just hung around for ages, because of course you're not allowed to go anywhere near them. You pull up as soon as you see them, and if they come to you though and you get your motor cut, well, that's a completely different story. But it just looked insane, and apparently they're spotted also by other people off the back of Horseshoe. A mostly sunny one today, tomorrow maybe a bit of cloud for Thursday, and then mostly sunny for Friday, sunny on Saturday and Sunday, tops of 26 degrees at beautiful Horseshoe Bay. It is 26.
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0: The Burdekin is a place to be this Saturday if you love your cars and motorbikes. With so many things on, the littler things can get lost. Against the Wallabies, against the Rodeo, against India Fest. Waking up with Wildy this morning was Mark from Motor Madness to put his hand up in the air and say, hey, don't forget about us if you love your cars and motorbikes.
1: Joining me on the show this morning is Mark from Motor Madness. It's a one-day automotive event. It's on this Saturday, the 15th of August, at the Air Showgrounds in Air, of course. How are you, Mark?
2: Yeah, good, Wally. How are you, mate?
1: Mate, fine and dandy, and I know a lot of people looking forward to this Saturday, Motor Madness.
2: Yeah, mate, we've got a real lot of feedback coming back from the public, and yeah, heaps of entrants coming in. It's looking to be a really good day.
1: Obviously, the show and shine part, you've got not only cars, but bikes as well, mate?
2: Yeah, we've got cars, bikes, four-wheel drives. We've got elite cars. We've got prestige cars. Yeah, a bit of a mix of everything, mate. Yep.
1: And what else have you got happening on the day?
2: There'll be a heap of trade stalls that people can wander around and have a look at. We've got market stalls from our local market, and we've got a good range of food vendors that people can, yeah, have a choice of whatever food they want to have. Yeah, just heaps of displays, heaps of stuff going on. We've got a jumping castle that goes all day, and it's free for all the young ones to have a jump on, and the slalom, and the go-to-woe during the day, and then we've got a super cruise at the end of the day.
1: Now, Mark, for anyone listening that's got a car or bike they might like to bring down for Motor Madness, is it too late?
2: No, mate, the entries close on the Wednesday. That's on the 13th, I think it is.
1: Yep.
2: That's this Wednesday. So anyone wanting to enter, please jump on now and enter.
1: And gates, what time do they open and how much?
2: Gates open to the public at 8 o'clock in the morning. And the adults are $20 a ticket, and then we've got a concession at $10. That's for pensioners. And students, they are $15, and that's up to, I think it's between 13 and 17, and under 12 is free.
1: And Mark, for any more information, people can just go to Burdekin Motor Madness 2026 on Facebook. I know it's going to be a massive one for you on Saturday, mate.
2: Yeah, it definitely is. Yeah, like I said, we're getting a real good feedback from the public and everything, and the vibe around the town's getting really good. A lot of people are talking about it. Yeah, hopefully it's going to be a fun-filled, like, car day and fun for the family.
0: I got my hand up in the air. I love my cars, love the motorbikes as well, and I love Wednesdays with Wildy here at Power 100 for sweet rides. 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That's back tomorrow with Wildy here at Power 100. And the next two, going to grab a Gunners song that, well, it's not this. It's a cover. We'll see if you like the cover next.
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0: You're on the station trying to help you live your dream. And we really mean it. Your dream. 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Bear in mind, over the next, well, I think we've only got 2 weeks to go, we've got part of around 10 grand from the boss's money to give away, because Wildy's already given away thousands of dollars. This Friday, he'll be making another phone call. We need to go and see, though, what it is we can help you out with. I've got to make another phone call.
1: Hello, Emily speaking.
0: Emily, it's Karina from Power 100, mate. How are you?
1: Good, thanks. How are you?
0: So good. I just went to our website, which is where we've got everyone's living the dream up there, and I saw yours, Emily. What is it that we can try and give you some money towards?
1: I would love to take my son to Cairns, to the aquarium, because he absolutely loves the fish.
0: I know, and we don't have Reef HQ, and we haven't had it for ages.
1: Yes, unfortunately. And last time we took him to Cairns, we were there in there for a good 5 hours and he just absolutely lost it.
0: Oh, that is awesome, mate. That's every parent's dream, isn't it? Babe, where do you want to go?
1: Yes.
0: It's going to keep you occupied for at least 5 hours.
1: Absolutely fantastic. I don't know how many times we went back to the one tank.
0: Yeah. What was his favourite?
1: It was the big black cod fish that they had. It was literally the first tank on the way in. It was like, come on, bro.
0: Oh, that's fantastic, Emily. And now, if Wildy calls you on Friday, how much dollar bills do you need to help you get back to Cairns and back to the aquarium?
1: Around 2,000 I've worked out.
0: Yeah, rightio, Emily. And who's that barking in the background? What's going on?
1: Oh, that's just all my dogs. We've got 6 dogs and, yeah, my toddler's running crazy at the moment.
0: They're babysitting the toddler while you and I chat, and that's great. Well, Emily, best of luck. Thanks for entering power100.com.au. Wildy could be calling you this Friday.
1: Awesome. Thank you very much.
0: Trips away have been very popular. Actually, overseas trips, but places like Japan, New Zealand seem to be the two most popular overseas. Other people want things, different things, drum kits, cars that work. What is your living the dream? What does that look like to you? 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I'm pressing play on next here at Power 100.
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Les Kiss took over the reins of the Wallabies last weekend when they were in Osaka, Japan, taking on Japan, and there was a bit of a scare. Wallabies did come away with a win. They've come home to Australia, to our very own home, Queensland Country Bank Stadium, this Saturday. And while we want to make it a nice, warm welcome for Japan, the weather's going to be fantastic. We don't want it warm enough for them to win. We want the Wallabies to walk away with our crowd behind them. Gates opening at 1:30, kickoff at 3 o'clock to see some international rugby here on home soil. Let's get our Wallabies across that line. 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You find the Joker, I give you $500. Just after 11:30, I'm going to give you a crack. Thanks to the crew at Totally Workwear. The Offspring...

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11: Morning, I'm Britt Aylin. Hundreds of domestic flights have now been impacted after strong winds led to the cancellation of multiple services in and out of Sydney and Perth this morning. The havoc's now spread to other major cities, with further delays expected through the day. Passengers are advised to check the status of their flight with the airline. The corporate watchdogs accused insurers of failing to explain the reason for soaring premiums. ASIC says the cost of car insurance jumped 8% in the year to July, which is much higher than the rate of inflation. Commissioner Alan Kirkland says they're often hoping we don't go out chasing a better deal.
12: You should call their bluff. And if you're not happy with what they give you, consider shopping around because you may be able to secure a better premium.
11: The US president's been accused of spreading misleading claims after he signed an order calling for children to receive fewer vaccines. Donald Trump says people were healthier decades ago when kids weren't vaccinated against as many diseases. But the president of the American Academy of Pediatrics says the executive order is dangerous and the White House is encouraging uncertainty, fear and confusion. And Census Day has arrived, with millions of Aussies set to sit down tonight to complete the 66-question survey. While more than 3.6 million households nationwide have already submitted their forms. Emily Walter from the ABS telling Seven those who are yet to receive or have maybe lost their instructions can still get it done.
13: This is the largest peacetime logistical operation that we undertake as a country. And so, yeah, inevitably there are some delays in places. And I just encourage people, you can get online right now to the website and complete your census form without any materials.
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11: Turning to sport now, and the Sharks have around an hour to decide whether or not they'll appeal the one-match ban handed to Adan Fanua-Blake for his careless high tackle charge. He's facing a one-game ban or two if he's found guilty at the tribunal. And in AFL, James Hirst reportedly reached out to Toby Green and Lachie Neal, hoping to lure them to Essendon as part of his pitch for the coaching job. The Bombers are set to make a decision next week on who will take over as their leader.
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0: Just saw a doggo on the passenger seat of a Toyota Corolla, window down, head out, loving life large. We're on the corner of Stanley and Sturt Street here in the city, so I'll get to see a fair bit of stuff when I poke my head out. This morning coming into work, there's a dog that I live near. Little doggo, it finds a patch of sun and it starts its sunbaking by about 10 to 7 in the morning. I reckon it follows the sun the whole day. Professional sunbaker, that dog. Well, in the wintertime anyway. Mostly sunny tomorrow, 27 degrees. Might be a bit of cloud around, affecting all dogs who like to sunbake on Thursday. Friday, mostly sunny, 26, and then sunny conditions Saturday and Sunday, tops of 26 degrees. She's warming up, actually, here in the city at our Power 100 home. It's 27.
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Want to say g'day or request a song? 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

0: Escaping the crowds and going camping this weekend. Just a couple of songs too early for our Power 100 Jag the Joker is done. Now, is this a spot that a lot of people go to, secret spot?
1: It's a secret little spot we go where no one else can come and join us.
0: Oh, that sounds fantastic. Now, is it a tent? Is it a swag? What are you staying?
1: Oh, we've got the gazebo tent and it's kind of in the middle of camping and glamping, but more on the camping, but luxuries there.
0: And
1: the bed, proper bed.
0: Nice. And will you be able to have a fire?
1: Oh, yeah, definitely.
0: I'm very jealous
1: of
0: you,
1: Donna. Got the chainsaw ready.
0: This is glamping.
1: I've even cut a few trees down in my yard to get a few extra bit of firewood.
0: A few sacrificial trees, I love it.
1: they have to come down, so.
0: Oh, well, it's good use of them, camping firewood.
1: Yes.
0: Mate, what you need to do is call back and be lucky caller 11 after you hear Hinder. To have a crack at that $500, that sneaky little joker in our Power 100 Jag the Joker in tab.
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3: Local supermarkets say they're ready to keep North Queenslanders supplied during cyclone season, investing in extra storage space here in Townsville. Three people have been arrested and charged with weapons offences from a property in Burdekin.
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1: 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Be lucky, caller 11. I love it because an excuse for you to stop work just for a few minutes, have a little bit of a break, a chance for you and I to catch up, have a little bit of a gas bag, and then if all things go the way you and I want them to go right now, and you are lucky caller 11, we find the Joker together. You tell me where it is, I go and get the sucker off the board, and you get $500. Thanks to crew at Totally Workwear. Love your work, Hugh Street, Kurrajong. What's not to love about this? Be caller 11. Let's have a catch up. 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
3: This is the greatest and best song in the world. Tribute. Long time ago, me and my brother Kyle here, we was hitchhiking down a long and lonesome road. 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

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A whip crack went his rumpet tail, and the beast was done. He asked us,

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1: G'day, Chris. How are you, mate?
2: Hey, good morning, Corinna.
1: You got any plans for the weekend? I know it's only Tuesday.
2: Nothing at the moment, no.
1: Oh, okay. We've been talking about heaps. Obviously, there's so much going on. I was talking to Wildy this morning about India Fest, and he asked me my favourite Indian food. Do you like Indian food?
2: Love it. Yeah.
1: Right. All right. What's your favourite stuff?
2: We just go to mango curry.
1: Oh, the mango curry. I forgot about mango curry. Oh. Do you ever make it, Chris?
2: We use the packet stuff. So, yeah. Nothing from scratch, but close to it.
1: Mate, as close as you're going to get without, you know, growing the mangoes yourself. And do you have it with roti or naan or anything like that?
2: The steamed rice and a bit of naan bread.
1: Oh, yum. Now I know what I want for lunch today. You're going to have to wait till Saturday, though, to go to India Fest. Hey, Chris, let me get you $500. Where's the Joker hiding?
2: Is number 13 available?
1: 13's been turned. It is the Four of Diamonds.
2: 22.
1: 22 is there. Any reason 22's your second pick, Chris?
2: Oh, I always go 11-11 for good luck, so...
1: Aha! Yeah. All right, my friend. Good luck. Let's turn this together, Chris. Oh, for a second, I thought you had it. It is a picture of Wildy, but it's the King of Spades. Sorry, mate, not the Joker this time round, but...
2: Not a problem.
1: Now
2: I'll
1: you and
2: try
1: I.
2: Again.
1: Yeah, better luck next time. Plus, the both of us feel like Indian for lunch. I don't know why I did that to us. After One with Nathan this afternoon. Thanks to the crew at Totally Workwear. Love your work, Hugh Street, Carajong. Another crack at that Joker. We're another card down. We're slowly but surely finding less and less places for that Joker to hide. Good luck with Nathan. Four Don Blondes. In two here at Power 100.
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0: call me anytime you like here at Power 100, just like Jason. How are you, mate?
1: Yeah, not bad, not bad. Hey, buddy, just to let you know, lights at Inkbar in Brooklock Street, North Bentland. B-double's lost a couple of big steel pipes laying in the middle of the road.
0: Oh, okay. Where was that again, Jason?
1: End of Ingham Road, Bowley End.
0: Yep, okay. Steel pipes on the road, mate. Thank you so much for that. How's your day going?
1: Yeah. Next question.
0: Okay. Better than the bloke who dropped the pipes, anyway.
1: Yeah, 100%.
0: You're a legend. Thanks, Jason. Have a great day, mate.
1: Cheers, KB.
0: All right, watch out for those pipes if you're up that end of the Bowley. I wonder, what do? You can't exactly turn the big truck around and go back and pick them up by hand, can you? Chili Peppers. And Killing Heidi. Midday, part of the Power 100 Power Play. 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I've just been sent a message a bit earlier this morning, a picture message, if you will, and it sums up, if you're not fishing right now, it sums up our day. We'll share that with you in the next 20 here at Power 100.
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10: Hi, I'm Britt Aylin. Australia is set to begin vaccinating local birds against the deadly H5N1 bird flu strain. The Federal Agriculture Minister says the program will primarily focus on priority species in captivity. She's also warned that we can expect to see more mass mortalities as the virus continues to spread. Strong winds have been wreaking havoc at airports in Sydney and Perth today, with flight cancellations and delays rippling through the domestic network. According to Air Services Australia, hundreds of flights have now been impacted. Travellers are advised to check with their airline for the latest flight information. Rescue efforts are underway in Colombia after a 7.4 magnitude earthquake. 111 people are confirmed to have died so far, with that number expected to keep going up. A network of crypto ATMs has been taken offline over money laundering concerns. The Australian Transaction Reports and Analysis Centre has suspended CryptoLink's approval to operate the machines after the company failed to submit reports proving they were being run in accordance with Australian laws and regulations. And authorities are warning us we'll be fined if we fail to complete our census forms. Today is the day households will need to sit down and fill out the same 66-question survey online. Emily Walter from the ABS telling Seven there's no excuse.
11: If we get to a point where someone refuses, we will issue a written notice by the Australian statistician to complete the form. And it's only after that point that people may be fined. But the fine is up to $364 a day.
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10: In sport, a decision on who'll be the next Essendon coach is now expected to be made next week at the earliest. Interviews with the four remaining candidates wrapped up at the weekend, with club officials to now meet to make a call. Switching codes, the Dolphins have confirmed forward Kurt Donohoe's had minor surgery on a fractured thumb. He'll miss the next two matches with hopes of returning against the Roosters in round 26. And Brisbane Roar's confirmed Matilda star Tamika Yallop is departing the club. She'll join the Wellington Phoenix in New Zealand to be closer to family.
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0: A beautiful afternoon to eat lunch outside today. Going to get down to a nice cool 15 tomorrow morning, and mostly sunny 27 for tomorrow. And then on Thursday, maybe a bit of cloud coming in, but really none of the wet stuff. It's just going to be that weird, you know, when we get that weird cloud, it doesn't do anything. Anyway, expecting that for Thursday. Friday, mostly sunny, 26 degrees. Sunday and Saturday, we're looking at tops of around 26 degrees. Sunny on Saturday and a mostly sunny one on Sunday. And at my great friend's Brothers League Club, Kerwin, where Townsville comes together for sport, food and fun, it is 28.
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0: Yeah. Bye-bye ads. Done that. Also found out something really interesting about today. The Hollywood Walk of Fame. You know how stars get, you know, actresses, actors, celebrities of all description, including musicians, get a star on the Hollywood Walk of Fame. Chances are you and I not getting one, but we can go back today in 1999, where the whole band Kiss arrived on the Hollywood Boulevard to unveil their star on the Walk of Fame. At that time, in 1999, they'd released over 30 albums, and at this stage sold probably about 80 million worldwide. The figures reveal that since then they've sold a hell of a lot more, over 100 million albums worldwide. And why wouldn't they? I mean, they made Spitting Blood, pyrotechnics, shooting smoke out of guitars, face painting, outrageous outfits, levitating drum kits, popular and normal. Let's celebrate together, shall we? I've found this, don't tell the boss, I've dug this up illegally, from MTV Unplugged. Here they are. It is Kiss celebrating their Hollywood Walk of Fame star back in 1999 on this day.

0: That's Pacific Avenue here at Power 100. As we pause the music for just a sec, cruise down Duckworth Street, pop into the Fishing Warehouse where, surprise, surprise, they're busy. I don't even know why. G'day, Ted. How are you?
1: I'm good, thanks, Karina. How are you?
0: Oh, great. It wouldn't be anything to do with the beautiful variables we're expecting tomorrow morning by any chance, would it?
1: Mate, just enough northerlies to sort of make you think about it, but it is beautiful out there. And some of the reports coming in have said that it's calm out there, and there's a lot of boats out there too.
0: A lot of boats, a lot of whales. It was so funny. Each morning I give a little Coast Guard update in the city. I saw two empty boat trailers. Obviously, conditions are not great. Last two mornings, there's been illegally parked trailers. Hopefully, they don't get a fine. Yep. And I don't blame them, though. Like, let's get out there. It's been chockers, Ted. And I got a photo from Lauren earlier this morning. She took a picture of Lucinda boat ramp. Well, it's chockers.
1: Forget about it. Lucinda would be absolutely jam-packed, and they would have been full from 3 o'clock, 4 o'clock in the morning.
0: Absolutely, mate. Absolutely. Mm. It honestly looked like someone had hit the tar with a hose. It looked like, or it had been torrentially raining. There was that much water from the trailers as people are dumping their boats in the water this morning.
1: Oh, man.
0: How good.
1: Yeah, it's not just beautiful conditions and building tides there too. So we're having those nice mid-morning tides and then big nighttime tides there as well. So.
0: Yep.
1: You know, a little bit of everything on offer: Spanish mackerel, trout, reds at night.
0: Mm-hmm.
1: Nothing you can't do out there. It's just trying to avoid the tax man.
0: Absolutely. Now, when it comes to the bait, you guys usually have plenty. Did you get any wolfies in yet?
1: No, unfortunately, we still haven't seen any wolfies come in as yet. So we're kind of hoping that our guys might be able to get a few. Apparently, a little bird just sang in my ear that we might be getting some towards the end of the week.
0: Yes, that's what I heard, a little whisper earlier on, actually. So, well, that's some good news coming into what looks to be a windy weekend, not exactly the great conditions that we're going to have tomorrow. Yeah. But anyway.
1: And it sounds like you're coming down with the 5-knot flu as well.
0: Mate, I actually had it last week and was crook as a dog on the weekend. And I was due to go out on Aquascene on Sunday and had to cancel that. Yesterday, they saw a bunch of whales. If you're on social media, go and check out Aquascene's social media. The whales came up to them and hang around the boat for ages. It was incredible.
1: Stop it.
0: Yes. Wow. Yeah. Just off the island too. They don't go that far. So, wow. So good stuff. And people coming in to go out tomorrow. Are they staying out overnight, Ted, or just going early tomorrow?
1: I'm going early tomorrow. Some people have said that they might go tonight, depending on conditions.
0: Yep.
1: And also time. They've got some work doing, a few things to cross off the list before they tie up in the fishing.
0: You mean real life? Yeah,
1: that's pretty much.
0: All right, Ted, I can hear the spooler going. You guys are busy. I'll let you get back to it, mate. Good luck to everyone headed out.
1: Cheers.
0: Good on you, Ted. You can catch him and the rest of the team at the Fishing Warehouse, Duckworth Street, right next to Mike Carney Toyota, your fishing and tackle experts. Up past 6, my alarm went off this morning, and I was getting up, had a shower, had a look out, and along the channel markers, there were boats. And then there were boats just going even further. Good luck to you. You've got the chance to get out over the last handful of what have been actually quite nice days. No doubt. After the boys in town right now, here at Power 100, it's the Divinals.

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0: from Victoria, a tiny little place called Violet Town. That is Kelly Hardy here at Power 100. G'day, Tracy. How are you?
1: I'm very well, thanks. Karina, how are you today?
0: I'm very good, thank you. I'm getting over the old lurgy, but aside from that, mate, no stopping me.
1: Great. Well, I'm just getting it.
0: Oh, well, Tracy, since as though you and I have not come into contact over the last 7 days, it's not my fault.
1: No, I know. I just rang to say thank you for playing a song that you may not have been allowed to play that was just not on the usual playlist. I really loved it. Thank you.
0: Do you mean Kiss? Sure know something from their MTV
1: yes.
0: Unplugged?
1: Yes, I do. And I wasn't going to ring up and I thought, no, sometimes you've got to have it in record so you can tell the bosses we need to hear more songs that are not on the usual playlist.
0: I agree, Tracy. And also, it was a celebration. Today's the day, 1999, that they got their star on the Hollywood Walk of Fame. Why wouldn't we play it?
1: Well, we should be playing other songs other than I Was Made for Loving You.
0: Yes.
1: That is so overplayed. And for me, I love Kiss since 1979, and they were the reason why I stayed sane in a crazy world. But that's another story. Maybe I'm not sane.
0: Tracy, I don't think I am either, so there will be no judgment thrown here. No little pot calling the kettle black.
1: Have a lovely day, Karina.
0: You too, Tracy. Thanks for the call.
1: Bye.
0: Right, so I think we've established if I'm not here tomorrow, I'm either one, sick and I'm off to the reef with everyone else because it's going to be variables at 5 knots, or two, I've been fired, in which case I'm off to the reef with everyone else. Because it's variables. We're going to catch up with no

0: Tommy Like here at Power 100, just like Dan. What's going on, mate?
1: Just stuck on Walcock Street outbound near Bowley Pub. Yeah, heading towards Ingham. Looks like it's down to one lane, so letting everyone out today.
0: Okay, earlier there was a truck that had rolled some steel pipes off, so it might be that.
1: Yeah, it's the same one.
0: Righto, mate. Thanks so much for letting us know. Have a great arvo.
1: You too, eh?
0: Down to one lane. Hopefully they can get those pipes off quick, smart, and I'm so glad it hasn't caused an accident so far either. Let's get into the legends. Pink Floyd here at Power 100.

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0: I can't believe it's Tuesday already, and I also can't believe that I'm about to hand you over to my Knights mate, Nathan, here at Power 100.
1: Go the Knights.
0: Yeah, baby. What started off as him trying to jinx a team has really bonded us, like super glue.
1: Totally.
0: When you accidentally put it between your two eyelashes and your eye is now stuck shut, Nathan. I mean, how are you?
1: It does feel that way, actually.
0: I remember going and doing my show, actually. This was years ago when Wednesday mornings we used to do the brekkie show at your house. Anyway, and this lady had this really bad incident with the super glue, which started with just accidentally gluing like a thumb and a finger and whatever else.
1: Yeah.
0: Turned into then accidentally when she was trying to get it off and it wiped down her arm. And now her arm is now stuck to the table. She has leant over to, and not realizing how much super glue had been sprinkled around, and then her shirt from her chest was stuck, and she was stuck till her husband got home from work to get unglue her.
1: That is a crazy story.
0: But gluing's so easy. I've glued my sunglasses to the side of my head once.
1: I want to glue myself to something. That'd be awesome. I've never done it.
0: Can arrange that. What else have you got this afternoon?
1: This afternoon, we've got our big two ups at two, taking your requests on 1-300-89-19-29. We'll call someone who wants to live the dream as well.
0: And free pizza after three with Nathan. Have an absolute ripper. I keep forgetting how young he is. He hasn't lived. He hasn't super glued himself to anything or any of his body parts. Have a great arvo with Nathan.
2: 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We asked the team at Power 100 that very question.
1: For me, super simple. 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
10: Hey, I'm Brooke Seychelle. Prime Minister Anthony Albanese has met with his Vietnamese counterpart in Canberra today. The two countries signing new agreements covering economic resilience, technology and connectivity.
11: Today, His Excellency and I agreed to deepen cooperation under our comprehensive strategic partnership that we established just last year.
10: All eyes are on the Reserve Bank today as we wait for another rates decision this afternoon. Economists say the RBA is tipped to leave rates on hold at 4.3% after three rate hikes already this year. Meanwhile, the Australian government's looking to begin vaccinating local birds against the H5 bird flu. The focus will be primarily on priority species in captivity, but the Federal Environment Minister says they'll also vaccinate wild birds where possible. Overseas, the President of Colombia has declared a state of emergency after the country was struck by its biggest earthquake in more than a decade.
12: We will not leave them on their own. They are in our hearts and we will reach out to them with unwavering determination.
10: That translation from the ABC there. Authorities have confirmed at least 111 people have died in the magnitude 7.4 quake. And actor turned politician Ben Jones, best known as Mechanic Cooter in The Dukes of Hazzard, has died following a heart attack. The 84-year-old served two terms in the US House of Representatives.
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10: Stephen King believes the D's can go deep into September. Melbourne cemented its spot in the finals after a shock 4-point win over flag favourites Fremantle. The D's coach says there is growing confidence within the side.
13: I think us playing our best footy will challenge most teams in the competition, and I guess our greatest challenge is making sure we produce that consistently.
10: And Sharks prop Adam Fanua-Blake will miss one match after taking an early guilty plea on a high tackle charge. Fanua-Blake was charged with a grade 2 high tackle during the game with the Dragons on Sunday.
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9: Power 100 weather.
16: Sunny conditions the remainder of your Tuesday. Overnight down to 15 degrees and mostly sunny once again tomorrow with tops of 27 expected. Partly cloudy through Thursday, tops of 28. And favourite day, Friday, mostly sunny, tops of 26. Right now in Mount Louisa, we're sitting at 27.2 degrees.
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16: All right, let's get this show underway. It's Arvo's with Nathan. I went and picked up Peyton and young Elliot. They just flew back from Brisbane earlier this morning. You might say, I'm living the dream. 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Let us know what your dream is. We've already made two dreams come true. One of them, or last week, was to see Bryan Adams in a VIP section in Brisbane next year. What's your dream? 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And Wildy could be calling you Friday morning to give you another share of our $10,000 prize pool. Very exciting stuff. Jag the Joker within minutes. We're going to play some U2 right after this one. It starts off our show today. They're on the way to Townsville this November to their spiritual home. Very excited at Queensland Country Bank Stadium. We'll be watching. It's Foo Fighters and Monkey Wrench for Arvo's with Nathan.

0: All afternoon across Townsville and North Queensland, this is Arvo's with Nathan on Power 100. I've got a board to my left with many, many cards already flipped. Actually, probably about half or maybe more of the 52 cards. I think just over half now flipped. I want to give you $500. It's all thanks to Totally Workwear Townsville. Let's Jag a Joker.
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0: Ring me up on 1300 89 19 29. 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You win. The board resets tomorrow, but you can make $500. 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We're going to play some Aussie Crawl in Green Day as we continue the show right after this on Power 100.
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0: It is Power 100 Arvos with Nathan. Today, the Good Things Festival lineup was released and it's absolutely fantastic. Firstly, that band right there, All American Rejects, are set to make their way to Australia as part of the lineup. Other big acts headlining: Limp Bizkit, Simple Plan, All American Rejects, Grinspoon, Neck Deep, Choir Boys, and so many more. Bill Murray, actually, one of my favorite bands on this lineup. There's a post on our Facebook you can see. Also a comment under it that says we're advertising for a festival that we play none of the music for. When I first looked at it, I thought this is exactly the kind of music we play. Bit of Limp Bizkit, Simple Plan, Grinners. It's going to be absolutely fantastic, especially with Phil Jameson having just released a solo project. We should see Grinspoon in fine form with all that practice up his sleeve. Now, I've got Adrian waiting on the line. Let's try and jag a choker.
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0: Workwear Townsville. One card, one chance. $500 cash.
1: All right, Adrian, the question is simple. What number between 1 and 52 do you think holds Wildy, the Joker?
2: 33.
1: Number 33, totally. All right, let's head on over to the board. And I'm speed racing with you here. I'm going to grab 33 off. We're going to see what it is. What would you do with 500 bucks, Aiden?
2: I'd probably take the missus out for dinner because she's been haggling me for a while there.
1: Yeah, you got a favourite restaurant to head out to?
2: She likes fancy and expensive, so.
1: Oh, yes. Yeah, there's a couple of those. I think a good compromise might be the steakhouse on Palmer Street.
2: Yeah, maybe even Ardo's.
1: Oh, that is fancy.
2: It is.
1: You got yourself a lady who loves a real fancy meal.
2: She sure does.
1: All right, let's see if we can give you 500 bucks. Get you a night out with the missus. Today, number 33 in Jag the Joker flips for... It is no win. It is a two of hearts.
2: Ah, that's unfortunate.
1: Just a little, but thanks for calling in.
2: No, back to Woolies tonight.
1: Enjoy. What can you get at Ardo that you could probably make at home? I'm sure not a lot. I've never been to the Ardo restaurant, though. All I hear is amazing things. Well, maybe if you call in tomorrow morning after 8, you could win the $500 and go to any restaurant you want in Townsville. I did say the steak restaurant on Palmer Street. I don't even eat steak, but I do hear great things. I liked Palola. That was my favourite place I've eaten in Townsville since I arrived near on 12 months ago now. We're going to head back into the music. Placebo and Billy Idol playing in just a moment's time right here on Power 100.
0: Clear some space in your brain. Forget where you parked. 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
3: 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Gary, Dubbo, 1984, Purple, 63.
0: No notes, no cheating.
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0: going back to In Utero, it is Nirvana. And All Apologies on Power 100. 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
12: Hey, I'm Brooke Seychelle. All eyes are on the Reserve Bank today as we wait for another rates decision in about half an hour. The RBA is tipped to leave rates on hold at 4.35% following 3 hikes earlier this year. Finance Minister Katie Gallagher says it's a balancing act.
13: But we are, of course, affected by all of those global developments, including the war in the Middle East.
12: Meanwhile, major changes to the NDIS and Australia's gambling laws are set to dominate federal parliament as politicians return to Canberra. The Albanese government is hoping to secure support for both reform packages following negotiations with the opposition and crossbench. The AFL has confirmed ticket prices for the upcoming final series will remain the same for all elimination, qualifying and prelim matches. Entry-level tickets to the wildcard games will also start at just $35, but tickets to the grand final will be increasing by as much as $21. Although Ron Isco from the Fans Association says that won't make a difference to sales.
14: If your team's in the grand final and you're a chance to win the premiership, I would say people will not buy a coffee or not have that second drink at the pub to save their money to go to the grand final, because when your team's in it, you've got to be there.
12: Overseas rescue efforts are underway in Colombia after a 7.4 magnitude earthquake. 111 people are confirmed to have died so far, with that number expected to keep going up. And millions of Aussies will sit down tonight to complete the census, though plenty have already completed the 66-question survey early.
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12: The Saints will be without Nziah Wanganeen-Milara for the rest of the season after he suffered a hamstring strain over the weekend. Mason Wood's also been sidelined with a calf injury. In NRL news, Cronulla will be without Aiden Fanua-Blake for this weekend's clash with Canberra. The prop has accepted a one-match ban after being charged with a grade 2 careless high tackle on Dragons forward Hamish Stewart in Sunday's local derby. That's the latest in news and sport.
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0: Looking mostly sunny the remainder of your afternoon. And as Peyton and Elliot got back off the plane when I picked them up this morning, they were very happy to see the sun. Brisbane, still chilly, still cold, beautiful conditions here. 15 degrees overnight, back up to 27 tomorrow. And mostly sunny, partly cloudy for Thursday. And mostly sunny for favourite day, Friday, looking at top to 26 from Friday through the weekend. And right now in Kerwin, we sit at 27.2 degrees.
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0: Now, did you know this Sunday, August 16th, is In Excess Day? I didn't know that that was a thing, but it marks the anniversary of this iconic rock band's very first live performance, which took place on August 16 in 1977, where they played as the Faris Brothers at a house party in Whale Beach, Sydney. We're going to start the celebration a few days early with a two-up from Michael Hutchins and the boys right now. It's Don't Change into Suicide Blonde, a two-up at two. To start off your Tuesday arvo right here on Power 100.

Arvo's and Nathan, you're two up to two. Continue here at Power 100 off the back of INXS and Suicide Blonde, our second track in a celebration of Michael's then-girlfriend back in 1989, Kylie Minogue, written with Michael and Andrew Farris together, and something to do with a movie that she was in 1989 called The Delinquents. I'm not quite up to touch with my Australian movies from 1989. I am in touch with a little movie called Rock of Ages, in which this band was, of course, heavily featured. It's Def Leppard. We start with Rocket. We head to Animal. This is your two ups at two on Arvo's with Nathan, right here at Power 100.

0: That's Def Leppard on Power 100. You're two upset two. Continue next with Soundgarden. I wanted to take another moment, though, to acknowledge the Good Things 2026 lineup again. December 4th, 5th, and 6th running in Melbourne, Sydney, and Brisbane. The lineup, pretty legendary. Headlining, it'll be Limp Bizkit. Simple Plans there. We played them a little earlier in the afternoon. All American Reject set for the lineup. Aussie legends. Phil Jameson just went solo for a little project. The Grinspoon are on the Good Things Festival lineup for this year. And Aussie pub rock legends, the Choir Boys, are going to be there. To see the full lineup, goodthingsfestival.com.au. You definitely want to get yourself pre-sailing. Tuesday the 18th of August. You have but 1 week to prepare the funds for the pre-sale. And I know these tickets won't last long. It is going to be one of the festivals of the decade, no doubt. Soundgarden next. Meatloaf, two from him on the way. Right here at Power 100.
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How about that one? Soundgarden, Burden in My Hand, part of your two ups at two on Power 100. And Chris Cornell from Soundgarden, sitting front and center as part of the Seattle Sound, up there with the big guns, Eddie Vedder, Kurt Cobain. I do put Chris Cornell right there as we head to our next artist. Flashing back a couple of decades and moving from Seattle in the US to the biggest state, to Texas. And a big man at that, Michael Liadei, professionally known as Meatloaf. Let's do two, right here at Power 100.

0: An album that went 26 times platinum in Australia. Bad Out of Hell, that is Meatloaf, and you took the words right out of my mouth as we head back to 1977. Their 1.8 million sales here in the country. The most sold album in Australian history from one of the greatest and most quirky rock singers of all time. We're going to come back in with our last two up next and hopefully calling someone who's registered at power100.com.au to live their dream.
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0: It's Power 100. Arvo's with Nathan. Do you want free pizza? Young Madison called me yesterday. She drew me a picture last time, maybe 4 months ago, when she won pizza last. I asked her yesterday when she called if she could please draw me another picture, but for my son Elliot this time, I'm waiting with bated breath for that picture to come in, but we will be updated as soon as it arrives here in office. For you, if you want to win pizza, you don't have to draw me anything. Of course you can if you'd like. It'll hang right up there behind my computer, and I'll look at it every single day. But instead, I'll ask a very simple question. It's like one of those things. All you have to do is answer the question. Large pizza, garlic bread, pizza Riviera, all yours. And we're doing it straight after 3 o'clock with this track from Violet Grohl on the way. $5.95, about a phone sex hotline, then one from Pearl Jam. We're into the newsroom next, and local traffic right after this on Power 100.
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2: Hey, I'm Brooke Seychelle. The Reserve Bank has opted to keep interest rates on hold as expected. Despite the unanimous decision, the RBA warns inflation is still too high and won't hesitate to hike rates again if necessary. Treasurer Jim Chalmers has welcomed today's decision.
3: This will come as a relief to Australians with a mortgage. It is a welcome decision at a time of heightened uncertainty in the world and persistent pressures in our own economy at home as well.
2: Meanwhile, the PM has been forced to address Melongate in federal parliament, but has stopped short of apologising. He's been under pressure over a gesture made during a podcast when referring to two melons gifted to him by Japan's Prime Minister. But Anthony Albanese denies he was being classless and refused opposition calls to say sorry.
4: I reject the assertion in the question. Australia and Japan have never been closer or more strategically aligned. And my government has taken our special strategic partnership to new heights.
2: A man has died during a police operation in the Blue Mountains this morning. Police say a man stabbed himself with a knife after officers entered a home on a search warrant. If you or anyone you know needs support, contact Lifeline. And New Zealand could be about to get a new Prime Minister as speculation mounts over the future of Christopher Luxton. He's called a meeting of his National Party MPs for tomorrow morning to discuss his leadership, just months before Kiwis are due to go to the polls.
1: Upset with your current wholesaler?
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2: Jack Viney will make his return from injury this weekend. The D's veteran will line up in the VFL after overcoming an Achilles and back injury. Melbourne coach Stephen King hoping he'll return to the senior side soon enough.
6: Vice captain of our footy club and the ultimate competitor and the type of player you want to run out with. So we've got to make sure that we do what's right for Jack and right for the footy club and make sure he ticks a few boxes. But then if he can get through that game, then he'll put his name up in lights and make himself available.
2: That's the latest in news and sport.
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8: Looking at a sunny end to your afternoon, overnight down to 15 degrees and mostly sunny for your Wednesday, tops of 27 expected. Partly cloudy across Thursday, tops of 27, and the weekend from Friday onwards, looking at tops of 26 with cooler overnight lows than we've experienced so far this week. And right now on the corner of Sturt and Stanley Street, we are sitting at 27.5 degrees.
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8: 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Pizza Riviera. 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Pearl Jam, Violet Grohl still to come right now. We play Thirsty Merc and the theme to Bondi Rescue all those years ago. This is In the Summertime. 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
1: All right, we have Jacinta on the line. 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
1: 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Otherwise, wait till tomorrow, 3 o'clock, and you can call me right here at Power 100 to win yourself free pizza at 3. Thanks to our wonderful friends at Pizza Riviera. Liquid 82, John Bon Jovi. You give love a bad name. Number one on any CD that wants to get you psyched. It's coming up for you right after this on Arvo's with Nathan here at Power 100.
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1: Shane starts this song.
0: He plays drums as hard as you've ever seen anyone play. He was about 15 in this clip. Obviously, a few years older now, and still pops up with the boys from time to time, playing concerts with them. He is a fantastic drummer. It's a very emotional performance. It was during the memorial to Taylor Hawkins. Now, we're going to head in to your local traffic now. Guns N' Roses, Kid Rock on the way for your next, and then we'll line you up for Jonesy and Amanda. They're not too far away as we continue Arvo's with Nathan right here at Power 100.
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0: It's Power 100 Arvo's with Nathan, wrapping up the show for today. Jonesy and Amanda in next, and they've got some brilliant music on the way, like DMAs. Their song Heaton Park plays up to four, plus Johnny Diesel. Something feel good for your Tuesday drive home. I'll be back with you tomorrow from one. Arvo's with Nathan out, Jonesy and Amanda in. I will talk to you later.
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12: 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I'm

0: Hello there. It's Jonesy and Amanda driving you home this Tuesday, the 11th of August. Happy Census Day. I'm so excited about the census tonight.
1: We're going to talk a bit about that.
0: New pencils. I got a little...
1: You do it on your phone, I think.
0: I like the old school paper.
1: I don't know if we get that.
0: Well, I'm just going to do my... I'm going to do a project book.
1: Oh, a diorama.
0: To a diorama.
1: Just draw pictures of your family.
0: Everyone's coming around. We're going to have tacos.
1: Are you?
0: Yeah, I actually haven't thought much about the food. But anyway, yeah, it's going to be great.
1: But then what will they say happened in their house that night? It was empty. Because everyone has to fill it out.
0: Yeah, I know tonight. I'm aware of the census. Yeah, well, that's their problem, not my problem. Okay. Let's get into the Fast Five.
2: How fast can this thing go?
3: Faster than the speed of light.
4: Jonesy and Amanda's.
2: Fast
1: And you don't have to stay at home. If you're at a restaurant, say you're at a restaurant. They just want to have a snapshot of what's happening on the night.
0: Holly is in Mordialloc. Hello, Holly.
5: Hello, how are you?
0: Holly, what are you doing today?
5: I just finished work, picking up the kids from school, you know, the usual.
0: Yep.
5: I was going to say to you, I was yelling at the radio before going, Dutton Ranch, Dutton Ranch. Yeah.
0: Sorry, Holly. I was just having talked to my brain before. I said, come on, mate, be a bit quicker, will you?
1: Yeah.
0: But I want to watch it. Is it worth watching Dutton Ranch?
5: It is pretty good. It's not as good as Yellowstone, but we've gotten like 3 episodes in and given up for a week.
0: Because my problem with Yellowstone was it was going really good, and then they had too many hoedowns. They were having all these hoedowns, and they had these fringe country stars performing. So there wasn't the shooting and the killing.
1: I preferred the country stuff. I thought there was too much shooting and the killing. Where did you sit in the shooting and the killing, Holly?
5: I don't mind the shooting and the killing.
0: See, Holly, once more, shooting and the killing.
1: Every time someone gets taken out and is pushed over a cliff.
0: But what about that episode when Rip comes on and bashes up all those bikies? Yeah. How good was that episode?
1: He was sexy, wasn't he?
0: He is so cool.
5: They're pretty good.
1: Is he still sexy in the prequel, Dutton Ranch?
0: No, that's not a prequel.
5: Yeah,
1: spin-off.
0: But he's got a bit more sexy. He's sexier.
1: How about that spin-off with Deborah Hutton, Hutton Ranch?
0: Okay. Holly, let's get to the question.
1: Question number one. What event?
0: Clearly, Amanda's brain has taken the rest of the day off.
1: What event by the Australian Bureau of Statistics is happening today, Holly?
5: That would be census.
0: The census.
1: Do you know, in 1966, the census said that 36 people worked as whalers.
0: Well, you could go back whaling back in those days. Now, look, we've got a whale proportion. We've got plague proportions of whales.
1: Plague proportions.
0: They're plague. You see them all up and down the coast.
1: Oh, what a plague,
0: Let's
1: Brendan.
0: Get the whaling boats back out.
1: Write your letters to Brendan Jones if you have any complaints.
0: I'm joking,
1: Let's
0: Holly.
1: Play Sing It Back.
6: You sing it for me.
7: Sing it back.
8: Just sing it to me.
6: Sing it back.
1: I've looked at this one. Ryan is trying to bring out the worst in everybody. You're going to have to sing the next line of this Sia song. Holly, good luck.
0: Go.
5: Oh, it's so high. I want to swing from the chandelier. The chandelier.
1: Actually, you did a good job. Yes. Nicely done.
0: You did. Technically, it's gonna swing from the chandeliers, but we like you, Holly. In order to relieve stress during the intense early days of Apple, Steve Jobs reportedly did what? A. Sit in a bath of ice during meetings. B. Make his employees play hide and seek for hours on end. Or C. Soaked his bare feet in office toilet water. One of those is true, Holly.
5: Gross. Maybe B?
1: No, he didn't make his employees play hide and seek for hours on end.
0: I can see Jobs doing that. He's that sort of guy.
1: That's so Jobs.
0: Do you know the answer to this? It's Jonesy and Amanda driving you home for Jam Nation.
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6: Traffic has been busy. Surf Street busways through the CBD. Heavier now. Wilcox Street outbound through Garvin at Duckworth Street and Mather Street. And heavy on Wilcox Street and Ingham Road outbound through Cosgrove at the junction. Want saucy, cheesy and baked to perfection? 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
1: Look, that's September next year. I'm saving
0: up. Hope you don't hit a maelstrom.
1: A what?
0: A maelstrom.
1: Okay.
0: That's a sea term.
1: Or maybe an iceberg.
0: Coming up, Tin Hat Tuesday.
1: Oh, yes.
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1: I tell you what, I have found some fantastic ones this week. You're going to love them.
0: Okay. Alfoil at the ready. That's coming up. 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
14: Traffic's still busy on Sturt Street, Busby through the CBD. Easy on Wilcox Street, outbound through Garbutt at Duckworth Street. Still busy around Maiden Street, though, and still congested between Mount Louisa and Cosgrove, but easy on Ingham Road. It's Travel Tuesday, which means one day of exclusive online deals at Flight Centre. 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I'm Brad. More traffic in 30 minutes on Power 100.
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15: Hey, I'm Brooke Seychelle. The RBA governor says the board is concerned about weak productivity. The official cash rate will hold at 4.35% following 3 rate rises earlier this year. However, Michelle Bullock says the previous hikes have had an impact on the economy.
16: Productivity outcomes have been weak for some time, and continued weakness will constrain the economy's ability to grow without generating high inflation. We expect that a period of subdued growth in the economy will be required to bring inflation down sustainably.
15: Anthony Albanese has dodged apologising for his comments on a podcast about 2 melons gifted from the Japanese Prime Minister. The PM was asked to address Melongate in question time today, but refused to say sorry. He opted instead to focus on the outcomes from her recent visit.
17: I reject the assertion in the question. Australia and Japan have never been closer or more strategically aligned. And my government has taken our special strategic partnership to new heights.
15: The first vaccines against bird flu will soon be administered to wildlife in captivity. States and territories will start the vaccinations on species most susceptible to the disease. There's now been more than 230 confirmed cases in wild birds across the country. There's been raids at Metro Petroleum servos across several states into the alleged supply and distribution of illegal tobacco. No charges have been laid. And the census gets underway tonight, though health experts reckon the survey has missed an opportunity to gauge cigarette and vape use among Aussies.
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15: The AFL Commission has hired an independent lawyer to decide the outcome of the Cats concussion investigation. They'll help determine whether Geelong is sanctioned over a secret deal made with Jake Colajanzny. The Cats will submit their response to the league's Please Explain today. And in NRL, Dolphins forward Kurt Donoghue has undergone surgery on a fractured thumb. He'll miss the next two matches with hopes of returning against the Roosters in round 26. That's the latest in news and sport.
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20: Just fine conditions. The rest of your afternoon heading down to 15 degrees overnight, back up to a top of 27 and mostly sunny tomorrow for your Wednesday. Partly cloudy and 27 Thursday, and for Friday and the weekend, tops of 26 with some cooler mornings, but mostly sunny conditions.
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27: 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I've heard them describe him as a drunken idiot.
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32: It's showtime.
0: Happy Census Day.
1: That's right. And I know we've got Tin Hat Tuesday coming up, but just let this be a reminder.
0: I do not
1: muck around.
0: I don't want the colours to bleed, okay?
1: You know, in 1996, 133 people say they spoke an invented language at home. Remember people said that they were, what's that thing from Star Trek?
0: Vulcans?
1: They were Vulcans. Remember all that?
0: Fair enough. Are you sure you're not confusing Star Trek with Star Wars? Because people said they were Jedi.
1: Jedi.
0: They identified as Jedi.
1: That's,
0: Jedi Ryan's, look at him, he obviously.
33: Isn't Klingon the language?
0: Yeah, Klingon.
1: Klingon,
0: okay.
1: Buddy, you and I have got everything wrong today that we've gone and attempted to talk about.
0: Ryan's got a girlfriend, by the way.
1: What's that mean?
0: Just,
1: Oh, you think because of Klingons?
0: Yeah. Anyway.
1: He doesn't have Klingons. He saw a doctor.
0: You didn't
1: about
0: mention
1: it.
0: 1966.
1: What happened
0: we
1: in
0: had
1: 1966?
0: 38 whalers in this country. Yeah. So now it's a good time to get on the ground full of whaling. Because have you seen how many whales are around the coast?
1: We don't.
0: Now?
1: It's illegal, Brendan, to be a whaler right now.
0: I'm hankering for some scrimshaw. That was ancient whaling art.
1: I know. We don't do that anymore.
0: Good.
1: You've been to a whale sushi train? It's enormous.
0: It's a big, the Southern Aurora's dragging that thing around.
1: Coming up next, 600,000 Australians went to see Taylor Swift perform in major stadiums all around the country.
0: Mm-hmm.
1: But a whole lot of people are also choosing to see smaller, quirkier shows. Ooh. Talk about that.
0: It's Jonesy and Amanda driving you home for Jam Nation.
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0: Right. Hello there. It's Jonesy Demander driving you home.
1: I was mentioning earlier that like something like 600,000 Australians went to see Taylor Swift in these huge stadiums when she came out here. But in times where people don't want to spend that big money and in times where people want something smaller, more subversive, I'm finding that they're turning some unusual entertainments. This man put a sign on a telegraph pole in the UK and he said, I'm going to fold a fitted sheet up Carlton Hill 6 p.m. on August the 5th. I've got a picture here. Looks like 250 people turned up.
0: Wow.
1: Looks like hundreds of people have turned up to watch him fold a fitted sheet. And so there he is. He's dressed in a black tie, he's got sunglasses on, in a white shirt, you know, in formal clothes, looking very, very smart. And he's folding a single fitted sheet in the wind, which isn't an easy thing to do.
0: I would be curious to see that.
1: But people were cheering, and as he sort of put his hands in one end, they go, whoa, amazing. And then he folded, whoa. The whole crowd was out there. His Instagram handle is Folds a Sheet UK and has racked up 4,500 followers. People are into it.
0: I'd like to see him put a doona inside the doona cover.
1: Oh, come on. He's not Superman. And then how about this guy? This is a guy who's got an event coming up in Perth this weekend on Saturday.
0: Let's get on the ground floor of this.
1: He goes by the name or the handle Kickflip Skateboard.
0: Okay.
1: He said, come to Wellington Square Park in Perth, 12:57 p.m., very specific.
0: Yep.
1: Watch me eat an entire Woolies mud cake. That's what he's going to do.
0: Oh, that's
1: great. In my ignorance, 12:57 p.m.
0: Yep.
1: That's just around lunchtime, isn't it? That's not in the middle of the night? I get my AMs and PMs confused.
0: It's 1 o'clock in the afternoon.
1: Okay. No, it's not. It's 12:57.
0: Oh, okay. So he's a showman.
1: Yeah, he's a showman. And participation is encouraged, he said, but you have to bring your own mud cake.
0: Oh, hang on. Is everyone eating mud cakes?
1: No, he's not. He's
0: oh,
1: going
0: okay.
1: To,
0: he's not made of mud cake.
1: No, he's going to, but in front of everyone, he's going to eat an entire Woolies mud cake. This Saturday, 12:57 at Wellington Square Park.
0: You know,
1: the comments are amazing. Someone said, I wish I could come. I live on the other side of the continent. Someone tell me how it goes.
0: Yeah, how do we get
1: someone
0: a part
1: of
0: this?
1: Someone here has said, the flight prices might actually be worth it for this, as someone has said.
0: Well, you know, people of Perth should go along and check this out.
1: This guy.
0: Why don't we get Rove down there?
1: I don't think he lives in Perth, does he?
0: Rove lives in Perth. Rove owns Perth.
1: Well, he owns Perth. I don't know if he lives in Perth.
0: Johnny. That's your real name? Actually, it is. Get down there and watch this cake. We should go there this weekend. What
1: well,
0: are you doing?
1: I'm going to the Logies, Brendan.
0: Yeah, well, we'll be back in time. We'll get the red eye.
1: Okay.
0: We'll be back.
1: If you want to see this guy, he's going to be eating an entire Woolies mud cake.
0: Do you think he can do it? Because those Woolies mud cakes, they're not big, but they're dense.
1: Of course you can do it.
0: What, you reckon you could eat a whole mud cake?
1: I'm not going to. No,
0: we should have like a simulcast mud cake on the West Coast. Mud cake on the east.
1: I'm already struggling to fit into my Logies clothes. I do not need to eat an entire mud cake beforehand.
0: In simulcast. You, this guy, kickflip, you eating mud cake at the same time.
1: No. Kickflip skateboard, you do this without you're doing it without the world looking at you.
0: Remember Cheeseball Man in New York City?
1: That's right.
0: He became a worldwide entity.
2: Who is and what is Cheeseball Man?
3: They hold a simple message from a masked man wishing to remain anonymous.
4: He is anonymous. He doesn't want you to know who you know. Superheroes are always anonymous.
3: Come see me eat this entire jar of cheese balls on April 27th.
5: If you cheese ball, they will come.
1: That would have burned his mouth. Ooh. A whole, one of those whole things of cheese balls. Ow.
0: I like it. Simulcast. I think we should do it. Don't worry about your outfit.
1: Don't worry about my Logies outfit that when I had my latest try on was a little bit tight around
0: the middle.
1: We'll
0: get you on the red eye and some Eno.
1: From the red eye straight to the red carpet.
0: And push your hat on stage.
1: Well, coming up next week, we're getting our tin hats to the ready because Tin Hat Tuesday is on the way.
0: It's Jonesy and Amanda driving you home for Jam Nation.
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8: 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Three people have been arrested and charged with weapons offences from a property in Burdekin.
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4: Hi there, I'm Rana Hussein. A blow for the Tigers with Sarah Hosking to miss the start of the AFLW season. The Richmond veteran suffered a hamstring injury at training this week. In the NRLW, Roosters 5'8" Jocelyn Kelleher is among eight players to be let off with warnings from round six action at the weekend, while Bulldogs forward Tamika Jones has avoided suspension and been fined $400 for a hair pull. And the Brisbane Roar has confirmed Matilda's star Tamika Yallop is departing the club. She's joining the Wellington Phoenix to be closer to family.
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0: Hello there, it's Jonesy Demander driving you home. It's Tin Hat Tuesday.
1: Do you believe in that the world is flat? I don't know, eh?
2: One of the other Tin Hats we've had today is the idea that Justin Trudeau isn't the child of Pierre Trudeau, former Canadian Prime Minister, but the son of Fidel Castro. And his mother, Margaret Trudeau, apparently people have looked at the conception window, and yes, Pierre Trudeau and Margaret were on a Caribbean 10-day trip at that time.
0: Here you go.
2: Here you go, into Cuba and Havana, good time.
0: Our next contributor is no stranger to Tin Hat Tuesday.
2: Oh, we got Rob.
0: He comes with his own intro.
3: To do what? To go where? To do what? To go where?
0: Oh. Rob is in Milton. Hello, Rob.
2: Hello, Rob.
3: Hello, guys.
0: How are you?
2: Going well.
0: Rob, can we ask a couple of things of you? You have you will be voting for Amanda for the Logies on Sunday night?
3: Oh, no, how do you do that?
0: Well,
2: I'll tell you how you do that. You go to tvweeklogieawards.com.au and follow the prompts and you can vote for me for best presenter.
3: Okay.
0: Yeah.
2: Rob, you're sounding so convincing,
0: Rob,
2: and that's okay.
0: You've got to do it. You won't leave any sort of footprint behind. No, it'll be okay.
2: The feds won't be knocking at your door. Yeah. What have you got for us today, Rob?
3: All right. Elvis Presley. He's been around for over 2,300 years.
2: In what capacity?
3: In many capacities. All right. I want you to do something for me, right? Even if you don't do it right now, do it later.
0: Yep.
3: Look up pictures of the statues of Alexander the Great.
0: Yep.
3: All right, write this down.
2: I am.
3: All right. Antiochus the First Soter, S-O-T-E-R.
2: Mm-hmm.
0: Yep.
3: Statue of David.
2: Yep.
3: Which isn't actually the Statue of David. All right. 1948 Statue of Lucifer.
0: Okay. It's a hell of a list, Rob.
2: And this is a guy who can't find TV with Logie.
0: Yeah, hang on. You know all this stuff.
2: Yeah.
3: And also the Statue of Liberty.
0: Okay. Right. Okay. Now I see what's happening here.
2: And are you saying they all have the same face?
0: They all have the same kind of
2: profile. Nudity.
3: They all look exactly alike, right? Yeah. Because it's the same entity that's come down through the ages.
0: Okay.
2: I don't know what we're just here looking at all the statues.
0: Do you think Elvis had very bold features, though, Rob? Do you think it was just easier for Michelangelo to chisel out these things over the years so sculptors all do the same thing?
3: No, it's because all those depictions are depictions of Lucifer.
0: Yeah.
3: It's Presley. Elvis Presley was a fallen angel. He was the ultimate angel, Lucifer, in a meat suit.
2: In a meat suit.
0: Well, I'm looking at I'm looking at David there. That's quite the genitalia.
2: No, not you think?
0: Well, it's not too bad.
2: Let's not debate that.
0: Rob, that you always
2: Rob, bring, thank you, and I Rob, like the term meat suit.
0: Rob, what's going on in your house tonight for census night?
3: Nothing.
0: Are you going to fill out the census?
3: I don't do that.
0: Oh, come on.
2: Okay, well, I'm going to tell you next.
3: I'm going to fill out the census form.
0: You've never filled out a census.
2: Well, you'll be fined $364 a day that you don't fill it out. I'm going to give you those details after 5 o'clock. It's not like you can just ignore it. You will be fined per day.
0: Rob, you'll have Albo around at your house.
3: They said that to me five years ago, and I still haven't copped the fine.
0: Really?
2: Not until you try and get on a plane and you find you don't have a passport anymore.
0: Well, imagine that. Rob fills out all the details for your TV Week Logie Tilt, and then gets fined posthumously for not voting.
2: Posthumously?
0: Well, from the past. Not from Rob. Rob, thank you.
3: No worries.
2: Thank you, Rob. What a confusing day we're having.
0: Tin Hat Tuesday.
2: Can I take my hat off now?
0: Yeah, I know. Your brain's a bit cooked.
2: Yeah, I think so.
0: Coming up, Total Recall, your chance to win $2,000, and Instagram, another $2,000. It's Jonesy Demander driving you home for Jam Nation.
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13: 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This is your news now.
15: Hey, I'm Brooke Seychelle. A bit of reprieve for mortgage holders with the Reserve Bank sitting on its hands today. The cash rate remaining steady at 4.35% with 3 hikes already this year. RBA Governor Michelle Bullock says another rise is still on the cards, especially in light of a tight jobs market and weak productivity.
16: Those were the things that the board was discussing today about why we might want to be looking at an increase in interest rates. In the end, we decided to wait for a bit more information, but it's still front of mind.
15: The PM's been forced to address Mellongate in federal parliament, but has stopped short of apologising. He's been under pressure over a gesture made during a podcast when referring to 2 melons gifted to him by Japan's prime minister. Meanwhile, the federal government is set to begin vaccinating local birds against the deadly H5 bird flu strain. It'll focus on species deemed the most vulnerable to the virus. Mixed news for footy fans ahead of the finals. The AFL has frozen the prices of entry-level tickets for the elimination, qualifying, semi and prelim clashes, but grand final tickets are going up by as much as $21. Several service stations across Australia have been raided as part of a crackdown on the supply of illegal tobacco and vapes. No charges have been laid in relation to the operation targeting Metro Petroleum. And we're being reminded completing the census is compulsory, with households across the country filling out their forms tonight. The 2026 survey features 66 questions.
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15: We might be stuck in winter, but cricket is starting in the top end. Australia is preparing to take on Bangladesh in Darwin from Thursday in game one of a 2-test series. Bo Webster says having him and fellow all-rounder Cam Green available will only provide more choice.
6: I certainly don't see it as a direct competition. I feel like it only adds more options and more benefits for the captain if we're obviously both performing with the bat, which is probably both of our main skill and what we can offer in the field.
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20: Just fine conditions. The rest of your afternoon heading down to 15 degrees overnight. Back up to a top of 27 and mostly sunny tomorrow for your Wednesday. Partly cloudy and 27 Thursday, and for Friday and the weekend, tops of 26 with some cooler mornings, but mostly sunny conditions.
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0: I'm excited about Census Night tonight. I know Rob on Tin Hat Tuesday, Rob of Milton, he was one that doesn't really support the census. Well, how's tonight for Census Night?
35: Nothing.
0: Are you going to fill out the census?
35: Well, I do that.
0: Oh, come on.
2: Okay,
0: Rob.
2: Well, I'm going to tell you. No, well, thanks for chopping me off. He's going to have to pay $364 per day.
0: He doesn't really? Really?
2: He's at home bottling his own urine for the evening, but you've got to fill out the census, or else dip out of what. Oh, if you can't, then complain that there aren't enough services for you, and sure, that no one recognises how you live.
0: Like in 1966, there were 38 commercial whalers.
2: Yeah.
0: Now we have none.
2: Everyone else was an amateur. Well, coming
0: amateur whalers these days.
2: I'm just a social whaler.
0: I just go out. I got a hankering for some blubber.
2: Well, look, coming up next, did you pay attention to the five words that I gave you at the beginning of our show today?
0: Yep.
2: If you can recite them to us in their exact order, you'll get $2,000.
0: It's Jonesy and Amanda driving you home for Jam Nation.
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7: Ready for a surprise!
0: $2,000. How do you win? Each day, one of us will give you five key words that you will need to remember in that order.
8: Yes, so earlier in the show, we gave you five words that I've come up with today, words that Brendan just loves, that trip off his tongue. And if you know those words in their order and can tell us right now, you get $2,000.
0: Louisa is in Wollongong. Hello, hi, Louisa.
9: Hi, Jonesy and Amanda.
8: Hello. So what were the five words in...
0: Are you going to make some small talk first?
8: All right, do small talk first, Louisa. Okay. Over to you, Brendan, for the charming
0: small
8: talk.
0: We're going to go back to the... Okay. Louisa, what are you doing for census night?
9: Filling out my census.
0: Good on you, Louisa.
9: Yep. With the family.
0: You were never a commercial whaler or aspiring to be one?
9: No, never.
0: Okay, good. Okay, Louisa.
8: Can we get to it now, Brendan? Okay, Louisa. Now comes the serious
0: enough
8: music.
0: Enough of the foreplay for Amanda.
8: Oh, what were the five words and in what order were they that we said earlier in the show? Over to you.
9: Love, feelings, kind, empathy, and kumbaya.
8: You've done it, Louisa.
3: Any memory in your head.
4: Now we could have total recall.
0: Good on you, Louisa.
8: Congratulations, Louisa. $2,000 for you.
9: Thank you so much. Thank you. That's amazing. Thank you.
8: You have to tell the census you're a big Richie.
9: Yep, I sure will.
0: No, you don't have to tell them.
8: No, you don't. Actually, speaking of what's in and what isn't in the census, we'll talk about it next.
0: Yes. And if you'd like to register to play, jonesyandamanda.com.au. 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

0: It's Jonesy and Amanda driving you home this Tuesday afternoon. And at last, a conclusion to the Burwood Birdman on ACA last night.
1: I thought, let me bring myself up to speed.
0: Yes.
1: I thought we had a conclusion.
0: No, for those that don't know, this guy has been spreading bird seed around the Sydney suburb of Burwood.
1: Very early in the morning, isn't it?
0: Causing all sorts of trouble.
2: What's on the menu today? Do you have any idea the drama you've caused for the residents here? Why do you like feeding the birds so much? Don't you want to stick around and see them eat the food you've provided? You're causing poo explosions. People have poo all over their balconies, all over their cars. Do you want people to be pooed on all the time?
1: They could use that promo for anything.
0: That's one of the census questions. But it was revealed last night who the BBM is.
3: Well, the mystery is now over. The Burwood Birdman finally has a face. Vikram Jaggi. By day, he manages money, working remotely as a financial services consultant with Lismore City Council on the New South Wales North Coast.
2: What does a financial services consultant have to say about spending all that money on birdseed?
3: We caught Vikram after his daily, or should we say nightly, raid, clutching empty cat food cans. For a man responsible for so much noise, it was crickets from Vikram.
2: Why do you want to keep getting up before sparrows fart, Vikram?
3: The bird man flew the coop.
0: He did, but then she tracked him down to where he lives in his nest.
3: Speaking of coop, at Vikram's home, hundreds of birds circle.
1: Oh.
3: They even fly around inside the house.
1: Oh.
3: Birdman lives amongst them.
1: Oh.
3: This is Birdman's lair.
1: They put in the noise of a cat.
0: You know, you never saw Batman on ACA, did you? Because he was living in a cave surrounded by bats.
1: Yeah, people would have thought that was a little unusual as well.
0: Holy
1: bat. Do you like to see people poo everywhere?
0: Holy bat stench, Batman. Anyway, why, Birdman, why?
2: Well, after all that mystery, turns out Birdman just really loves birds.
0: That's it. Nothing to see here.
1: So, you put something similar on your census, I know.
0: ACA can go back to normal programming.
4: It started over a light, now it's all out war between neighbours.
0: That's tonight's story.
5: Righto, you two. That's enough.
1: Well, we'll be back again tomorrow.
0: Indeed, we will.
1: TikTok Tucker is back. Last week we did Kingston Biscuits with the Peaches. Remember that? That was a absolute success.
0: Mm-hmm.
1: What will we do tomorrow?
0: Well, thanks to our very good friends at Skippy Peanut Butter, the chance to win $500 and a big supply of Skippy Peanut Butter.
1: Mm-hmm.
0: Is it a lifetime supply?
1: I think so. It's a stack.
0: Because I could eat a ton of that stuff.
1: Someone's anyway, going to win that tomorrow.
0: If you would like to hear more, jonesydemanda.com.au. Please, as well, TV Week Logie Awards. Vote for Amanda. Bert Newton, best TV presenter.
1: Thank you, Brendan.
0: Bert would have wanted it that way. You know? 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
20: Today's show is a very different show. On the day of the census, we're hosting our own alternative census. Christian O'Connell's Senseless Census. Three questions we want to ask the nation today. Question number one, coming up next. We're going into your bathroom.

0: Christian O'Connell's show. Tonight, Australia does the census. Millions of Australians answering the important questions about who we are, where we live, and how we live. We count the stuff that actually matters. For the first time ever, it is the Christian O'Connell Senseless Census. It's time for question two. We're building a picture of modern Australia that no one has asked for. Question two. It comes from the most controversial topic ever raised on this show in show history, from Rio last week, when he said the Palmers, or for some of you Palmy, are overrated and the Schnitty is better. I put it to the nation. This could divide the country. Forget about politics, religion, state of origin, NRL, AFL. Palmer or Schnitty, which is superior? You have to pick one and why. Your answers, please. 0475-031043. Rhea, you're standing by your crazy talk that it's a Schnitty.
1: I know, and I'm prepared to bravely stand in the minority if
0: this
1: that's
0: is a hill
1: where
0: you're
1: I
0: happy
1: fall.
0: To expire
1: I
0: on.
1: Will happily die on with a pile of wow. Schnitties right next to me. The Palmer is a bastardized, soggy-up version of the beautiful, pure chicken schnitzel. Why would
0: it's
1: you
0: so
1: drown
0: dry.
1: It
0: it's
1: in
0: boring.
1: Passata Shit. And ham?
0: Why
1: it's
0: wouldn't
1: dirty
0: you?
1: Pork. That's why like, do you need... ham, a lunch meat on top of a dinner food?
0: Well, that's like saying just eat pizza dough, don't have the ham or passata.
1: No.
0: What's good for pizza is good for the Palmy Palmer.
1: Good saying, though. Chicken schnitzel, mushroom sauce on the side, salad, chips. That is your perfect pub meal.
0: It's so bland.
2: It's still not standalone.
0: Mushroom sauce is so boring.
2: Yeah, add a sauce to it.
0: It's a school dinner.
1: It's got gravy. It's got mushrooms in it.
0: Gravy.
1: Delicious. What sauce do you go on the side?
0: The sauce of Australia.
1: What?
0: Well, you don't need it. It has its own sauce. It's a meal with the sauce already baked into
1: That's
0: it.
1: That's exactly the problem.
0: No,
1: therein lies
0: it's
1: the trap.
0: It's pizza on a chicken.
1: Drowned in sauce.
0: Not drowned, lubricated.
1: It's soggy.
0: No, it's lubed up. It's
1: and
0: ready to go straight in
1: that
0: me.
1: It's not soggy, but it's soggy, and they're always soggy.
0: Soggy things are good things. A soggy dog is a happy dog. A soggy biscuit is a lovely one to eat with a cup of tea.
1: No, again, no one likes a soggy biscuit. You're very quick tip in there.
2: No, it's got to be a Palmer all the way. See, you're putting a mushroom sort of gravy to the side, yeah. Mm-hmm. So you're cheating yourself. You're still having to moisten that bit of cardboard.
0: Patsy,
2: in
0: this
2: the
0: is
2: center of
0: hasn't
2: the plate.
0: No, no, Patsy's just taking you down.
1: No,
0: to,
1: she that's
0: she's taking you down and drowning you in gravy. Both.
2: If it was so not, good, it should stand alone. Yet it does not because you put a gravy on it.
1: No, you're just drawing.
0: So no,
1: red.
0: You're right. No, it's so. Dry.
2: It's devoid.
1: The problem is the passata is baked in there, which makes it soggy.
2: It's delicious.
1: You're, what's the point of having the delicious breaded crumb around the chicken if you're just going to sog it all up with the passata?
0: It's not sogged.
1: And then putting ham on top?
0: Thank
1: Come
0: you.
1: On now.
0: That's what I say. Thank
1: Come
0: you, chef.
1: On now.
0: Thank you, chef. Thank you, chef, for your service.
1: No, thank you, chef. No service.
2: Parmesan on top.
0: And also, you're doubling up on meat sources. So that's protein on as a protein stack for mad gains.
1: Do we not have enough protein
0: no.
1: in the world right now?
0: No, we don't.
1: Yogurt,
0: no, if you want
1: protein,
0: mad
1: water.
0: Gains, do you want mad gains while you're eating? I do.
1: Slice of ham.
0: Yeah, slice of ham. Mad gains. All right, Pete. Palmer or Schnitty?
3: It is an absolute, categorically, without fail, Palmer. 100%. Absolutely. Now, to your defense, Rio, actually, no, not to your defense, actually, now that I think about it. Look, I get the sogginess. As long as the schnitzel is cooked properly, that's all we ask, you know, because it's got to be crisped up first, then the sauces go on the top, so none of that sort of wet breadcrumbs on the top. That's all I'm saying, okay? So the Palmer is way more superior as far as I'm concerned, as a qualified chef as well, so that has some weight behind it.
0: But that nearly linked him by the way. I would take off broadcaster. Christian. Christian in your better two-thirds, Patsy in Rio, just listening into the chicken... I don't think it's spelled Palmer. P-A-L-M-E-R.
1: Robert Palmer.
0: Is that what Vanuatu called it? Tasmanians? Any dish that combines two farm animals on one plate is just wrong.
1: Great boy.
0: For example, the chicken and the pig. Also, surf and turf does not work either.
2: Don't pick on the surf and turf.
1: I will come for you.
0: Yeah, that is. Please. We exist here on this show to try and bring Australia together. Yes. We're dividing you today with this biggest question. We need to move on now to the next question, which is coming up next.
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1: Oh, God.
0: Ape of Base.
1: Silver Plus.
0: Gibbon on a Prayer.
1: Cold.
0: Wake me. Hello? Sound like a right hoot. Wake me up before you go, Rilla. Hello? Is the thing on? I heard it through the ape vine.
1: Silver Plus.
0: Sweet chimp of mine.
1: Silver.
0: How deep is your chimp?
1: Front.
0: You can't hurry ape.
1: Front.
0: Thank you. All right, Rio, what have you got? Monkey songs.
1: Gwen Stefani's a monkey?
2: Yeah.
1: She's a howlerback girl.
0: Oh, no, that's very good gold.
1: Psycho Gorilla.
0: I'm sorry, that's bronze.
1: I'm gonna knock you out. Mama said knock you out.
0: Oh, no, that is gold plus superior. All right, monkey songs. You, me, and chimpanzee.
1: Silver plus.
0: Well done, Dion. Baby got silverback.
1: Gold.
0: Stephen, well done. Simeon Angel. Not Simeon Angel.
1: Oh,
0: Simeon Angel.
1: God.
0: Nate, well done. I'm a gibbon.
1: Silver.
0: Well done, Rob. Boom, boom, shake the baboon.
1: Gold.
0: Strong, Janet. Moves like Ranga.
1: Sure
0: for orangutan. Nothing compares to throwing poo.
1: Silver.
0: Real Lady Marmoset.
1: Oh, gold. Gold.
0: Lee, very good. We are the champions.
1: Silver plus.
0: I want to dance with Harambe. It just brought bad sad memories. That's why I paused there. I was like, oh my God. Saddest of stories.
1: 10 years since he's passed, actually.
0: Yeah.
1: Silver.
0: Monkey number five. Not Mambo number five.
1: God.
0: I'm the King Kong of wishful thinking.
1: Silver.
0: Baboonian Rhapsody.
1: Bro, sorry, God.
0: Sue, you almost had a bronze and you got really upgraded. Am I ever going to see your ape again?
1: Bronze.
0: Return of the Macaque.
1: Silver.
0: Capuchin on the Ritz.
1: Gold.
0: Very good, Danny Powell. Poops, I threw it again.
1: Come back on, Silver.
0: System of a Down with Chimp Suey.
1: Oh, gold plus.
0: Ooh, wow, that is very good business there from Dale. That's outstanding. System of a Down with Chimp Suey. And Macaque in Black.
1: Silver plus.
0: All right, who's off to Red Rooster with $250?
1: System of a Down, Chimp Suey.
0: Well done, Dale. You are today's winner. That's the Christian O'Connell Show for today. Thank you very much for all your answers for our alternative census. 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
7: Good morning, Rio.
9: Good morning.
7: Let me just get straight into the most incredible story of chance and coincidence on Saturday night. I go in, going out for a couple of drinks with our old producer, Brad. One of the loveliest men in the world. So I'm meeting up with Brad. I get there a bit early, of course. You know, I'm like, I always get somewhere early. And I order two beers for us. The guy says to me straight away, he says, "You called me one morning on your radio show 3 years ago and changed my life." I went, "You didn't win one of the grand prize homes, did you?" He did.
8: Oh, wow.
9: What?
7: Yes. Taps.
9: What?
7: Taps was a winner we had 3 years ago. He was incredibly quiet and sort of almost rushed us off to go back to work.
9: Yes, yes, yes.
7: I met him.
9: Wait, so he was behind the bar?
7: Yeah, and so we had a couple of drinks and I was like, bloody, it's a $5 million house. He's working in this wine bar. And so when I was paying at the end of the night, I go, "Amazing, and you're working in the wine bar." He goes, "Oh, no, no, I own it now."
9: Yeah. Wow.
7: Oh, I said it didn't make any sense. Why didn't you sell the house, man?
9: Oh, good.
7: He owns the wine bar. He bought it last year.
9: Oh. Well, so he'd never owned a wine bar before.
7: Nope.
9: Now he's doing that.
7: Is so happy.
9: Oh. That is so cool.
7: He is the second winner that I've actually met.
9: In the wild?
8: Really?
7: Yes.
9: Yep. Who was the other one?
7: The other one was the first time we ever gave it away. We're talking about this $5 million grand prize we do for the RMH Home Lottery. And he actually bought me a beer.
9: Well, you gave him $5 million.
7: Should have shown me a couple more rounds, to be fair. But yeah, what are the odds?
8: Yeah, that's incredible.
9: I'm glad to see him thriving.
7: Yes, owning a wine bar. That was great. Patsy, how was your weekend? What would be your three-word weekend, mate?
8: Yeah, Dad's 84th birthday. So my dear Dad turned 84 at the weekend.
7: Oh, congratulations to you,
8: old man. What a milestone.
7: Wow.
8: What do you get an 84-year-old? It's really difficult. And his eyes aren't so good. We'd always get him
7: some eyes?
8: No, his eyes aren't so good anymore. You know, it's hard. He doesn't go out a lot. But he was lamenting the other week how he could hear the Mr. Whippy van that goes around the suburb. But he said,
7: winter time.
8: I know, but he loves it.
7: Yeah, that's optimistic. I mean, I'm optimistic, but he's trying to shift ice creams right now with the weather.
8: This guy is bustling. I'll tell you what, he's out every weekend. Anyway, Dad said he never comes down our street. They're sort of down like this twisty little street. He said, "Never comes down here. I wish he would. I haven't had one for years." And I said to the family, "You know what? I think we'll see if we can get Mr. Whippy to do like a detour when he comes, because he always comes past our house. See if, because they're only two streets away, if they wouldn't mind just, you know, that'd make Dad's day. So anyway, he did. We followed the van down into Mum and Dad's street.
7: Oh, my God, that's so gorgeous. What a lovely thing to do.
8: And got him an ice cream. And he, it was like a five-year-old. Honestly, he was so excited.
7: He was really moved by that.
8: I've never seen my dad so elated in his life. So he got his typical, his order's always been the same, even if we went to an ice cream parlour as a kid. Double-header chocolate, dipped in chocolate. With nuts on top.
7: You know what? Let him. That man, you live 84 years of living.
8: That's right.
7: You have that ice cream.
8: Exactly. Don't worry about the diabetes. It's okay. We'll make up for that later. But it was the best thing I think I've ever bought him. I was really scratching my head thinking, what do we do?
7: Yes,
8: you
7: know, hard.
8: You don't put 50 bucks in a card. He's not going to get, what will he get joy out of? And I thought, you know what? He just loves our time. He just loves to for us to come and sit down and have a chat and watch his favourite show or whatever. That to Dad is precious. So I thought, we'll get him a soft serve ice cream. And he loved it. He thought it was brilliant. I reckon it's the best thing I've ever done for him.
7: Oh, well done, Patsy. All right, let us know. How was your weekend? So that's your weekend in three words.
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0: Christian O'Connell's show. How was your weekend? Tell us about it in three words. Rio, what did you get up to?
1: Dinner with Caitlin was my three-word weekend.
0: Went to producer Caitlin's.
1: I did. We did a double date. And Caitlin lives out near Patsy, which is the wild, wild west of the city. And it was such a long drive that, A, we drove past farmland, which... literal farmland.
0: Yeah, they talk about the housing crisis. There's plenty of spare
1: plenty
0: land.
1: Of space out
0: it's just
1: there.
0: That no one wants to live there.
2: Get off it.
0: Check us back over the bridge. There must be some places. Put some more on top of them or something.
1: And we packed an overnight bag.
0: Yeah,
1: just
0: you have
1: in
0: to.
1: Case.
0: You take your passports. Do you get your tetanus jab as well?
2: Oh my god! Seriously, what was it? 40 minutes?
1: No, it actually was about 40 minutes. No traffic. Nothing. New tunnel. And then we get there and we've been there for a couple of hours and maybe it's time for dinner. And I see Caitlin come back over from the stove. She's carrying on a plate, like a proper, like fine china. Mm. There's roast steak. There's, roast potatoes, rice and veggies. I'm thinking, yum, delicious.
0: Wow,
1: this
0: lovely.
1: Is going to be a beautiful dinner. She walks past the table, puts it down on the floor next to her dog, Henry.
0: Oh, come on. Come on.
2: Seriously.
1: It looked like really good steak. Like it was like...
2: It would have been scotch filling, probably.
1: Yeah, it must have been scotch.
0: And what did she serve up for you guys?
1: Actually, it was delicious. We had a lovely sausage pasta.
2: Recipe. Sausages?
1: Yeah.
0: you got that the wrong way around. So you just add snacks.
1: Actually, I never thought of that.
0: Chopped up in pasta.
2: Oh,
1: it was probably cheaper than Henry's.
0: Yes. You should have got down the floor and stuck your nose in his bowl.
1: I was tempted.
0: Went, you can have the chopped up snacks and pasta.
2: That dog, seriously.
1: We had sausage pasta and a fair bit of wine. I had some...
0: Well, it sounds like the food didn't turn out quite late. It was a couple of hours.
1: Yeah, it was a little bit.
0: And what was laid on in terms of like party games and stuff like that?
1: So, 2 weeks ago, remember, Caitlin was talking on the show about a brand new game she was very excited about.
0: Oh, Chester, what it was called.
1: It's Hitster.
0: Oh, sorry.
1: And it does sound dull when you explain it because it's just guessing what year songs came out.
0: So you're basically doing breakfast radio.
1: Yes.
0: With booze.
1: Yeah, on this day in music history.
0: Yeah, what did she do? Then you did a secret sound as desserts.
1: As she brings that, I'm thinking, not this. There's a long way to go still. But in Caitlin's defense, it was actually really, really fun. It sounds really boring, but once you get into
0: how does it... remind me again, how does it work?
1: Essentially, like, all you have to do is they play a hook of a song, and then you have to guess what year it's from, and then you get more and more and more, and you have to guess whether it's where in your list of songs it lands. So is it before 64, 73, 82,
0: 2000? Do you know what I think's happened here? Are you familiar with the phrase Stockholm Syndrome? Where a captive will fall in love with a captor. That's what happened here. Listen to yourself, man. Get a grip.
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0: Christian O'Connell Show. My three-word weekend is NBN, which of course stands for National Buffering Network. Whenever there's, I don't know about you guys, whenever there's a smattering of rain, ours goes on the fritz.
1: Oh, really?
0: From oh, God, yeah. I don't know what it is about the nodes.
2: I'm a bit damp. You can't watch Netflix.
0: Yesterday morning at 9 a.m., I'm trying to speak to ring my internet provider, which takes about 57 hours trying to speak to a human there. Book an engineer to come out as well at some point today or tomorrow between 1 and 6.
3: That's a long
0: window. All they're going to do really is go and have a look at those nodes wherever they are and probably just dry them off.
3: Yeah, it's not raining anymore.
0: Yes. Yeah. Pete, how did you get on? City to surf, mate.
4: Cracking weekend or cracking day yesterday. They nearly clocked 100,000 people.
0: Wow.
4: Amazing day. Weather was perfect. Lots of dress ups. People dressed as bananas and Garfield the cat. And like,
0: I always feel sorry for the people who were overtaken by someone who's running it, but in a bloody great outfit.
4: Yeah. I know.
0: It's demoralized when you see you're overtaken by a banana and Garfield.
3: He's famously lazy.
0: Yes.
4: I knew I was struggling on Heartbreak Hill when there were three blokes dressed as Thomas the Tank Engine and they were all connected and still overtook me there.
0: Oh, my God, that's incredible. And have you gone to have a look for your photo?
4: I have not found my photo yet, but I did do one thing. This is my three-word weekend. I broke a record. I broke my city-to-surf record.
0: Well done.
4: About 10 years.
0: Yeah, because you were off last week. You've not been well.
4: Yeah, I know. I think I woke up and I had it in me. I mean, plus six espressos and some electrolytes and some creatine as well. But I just really, I felt the vibe. It was one of those days that I went, give it a nudge, and because the track is so busy, like, you've really got to navigate through people if you even want to sort of get a good start on the race.
0: Do they not do like some various starts for like people who want to get a bit of a pace on and try and beat a record? Can you not go earlier?
4: They absolutely do, but the problem is it's just so many people,
0: right?
4: And you know, obviously you try and ask people to stay to the left and people forget and they get caught up in moments. But look, it's one of those.
0: You would have thought with your VIP connections there, I'm surprised you weren't actually at the front.
4: Yeah, no, you're absolutely right. No, I was in the orange group, which was basically, I booked mine last minute anyway. But my most disappointing thing was I put all the bin board stickers at the end of the finish line.
0: Yeah, they look great. The video looks amazing.
4: Yes, that's all it is, because classic Voltaren, the major sponsors, end up covering them all up with their own signage on the day.
0: They stickered the stickers.
4: Yeah.
0: We got plays by Big Pharma.
4: I couldn't believe it. I was like, oh, go away, major sponsor. Like, I know you paid all the money, but yeah.
0: Well, I had a feeling that we were going to get in trouble, because I don't think you're, especially because I didn't realise you stickered public bins.
4: Yes. Yeah, shout out to
0: I think they're not property for anyone to start putting their own marketing on.
4: Well, I don't know if I'm going to end up in trouble for putting, like, can you deface a bin? Like, is that a...
3: Yes, that's exactly what you did.
0: So listen, tell us your break record. What time did you do it in, mate?
4: Okay, so my original one, or my last was 1 hour and 16 minutes. I did 1 hour, 10 minutes and 11 seconds.
0: Blimey, you smashed it.
4: Oh, it was so good. I felt like $1 million. And do you know what I did to celebrate? I had to walk up to a private function because I was running with a Novaic lease company. They got me a free ticket. Shout out to Smart Leases, by the way, for the free ticket. I know, random.
0: This man is connected.
4: I know.
0: Pete gets through life with paying for virtually nothing. We're having with him, various receipts are just sort of collated and put together.
4: Yes, I know. But is this controversial or not? So I had to run back up the track to get to this function for the Novaic lease company. Yes. And I got myself a long neck, a nice Carlton Draft long neck.
0: No,
4: and
0: you deserve that.
4: I got more.
0: You don't see that. You don't see enough of that in the Olympics, where someone crosses the finish line just skulls something. You know?
4: I've seen you a photo, but basically I got more cheers for just drinking a long neck on the streets of Bondi yesterday. When I say allegedly drinking, I was obviously just carrying it on public property. But
0: absolutely,
4: the cheers and joy that it gave everyone, the fact that a man was drinking a long neck with a bib and some sweaty shorts, was so much joy yesterday.
0: Well done.
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0: Christian O'Connell Show. I'm looking for people with animal surnames after Belinda Gibbons. Listen to this show. Had a time waster. One of you has the surname Horsey. Amy Horsey. Oh,
1: great name.
0: A Horsey.
1: Oh. A Horsey, you're right.
0: Yes. A Horsey. Be on a passport. So if you can add to that, text me 0475-031043. Also, looking for stories about what do you own a piece of. One of the engineers who works here at the Gold Network, Darren, showed me a piece of coal from the Titanic.
2: Wow.
0: Now, they surfaced a lot of coal from the ship. Obviously, it was coal-powered. And they chipped it all, and you could buy it for like $40. And it's got the certificate of authentication. And he's a huge Titanic nerd. Mm. Like, he's watched the movies, read all the books. He's going to, if you go to Belfast, where it was made, it was built in Belfast, the docks there, and then set sail. They've got this incredible Titanic museum. But the way the city sort of raves about it, it's almost like they don't know how it ended. When you're in Belfast, they're like, very proud, very proud Belfast, we built the Titanic.
1: We nailed it.
0: Do you know where that is right now?
1: Patsy, you love the Titanic.
2: I do love everything about the Titanic. I find it fascinating. Every time there's an exhibition, you know, when they have all the artifacts that come to cities, I've been to see it a few times.
0: Incredible story, isn't it?
2: It's fascinating. It's just the fact that, you know, they could bring this stuff up to surface, which is very, you know,
0: Well, I saw this bit of coal from the Titanic.
1: Amazing. Was it amazing?
0: Yes, because you'd imagine where it came from. Yeah. It's a story with it, isn't it?
1: Yes.
0: Now, now, Pete, what do you own a piece of?
3: Oh, you wouldn't believe this. I own not one, but two pieces of the Berlin Wall.
2: Wow.
0: My wife also owns a piece of the Berlin Wall. I wonder by nine. I imagine we're going to hear from a lot of people who own a piece of that wall. How big was this wall?
3: The piece I've got is about the size of your fist, to be honest. I reckon I paid about 30 euros for it in the...
1: That's a lot.
3: Yeah, thanks.
1: That's 60 bucks.
0: It's a piece of history.
1: But is it, or was it just by some merchant on the street who's like, this is the Berlin Wall for sure.
0: No. Some simple Aussie lad on a German Contiki tour. That's Contiki.
3: Actually, to be fair, I was on Contiki when I brought that. Now I remember.
0: Of course you were. You're Australian.
3: I know, but it does have a certificate of authenticity.
0: Come on.
3: I'm bringing it in. Look, I've just looked it up on eBay. You can now buy them for $199. That's the exact same one as well. That's quite a good investment from what I paid for.
0: Yeah. Rio, do you own a piece of anything?
1: I do. I wasn't able to be at Buddy Franklin's 1,000th goal at the SCG, you know, the historic moment a couple years ago.
0: Yeah.
1: But my friend was there. He ran onto the field and he grabbed me a bunch of grass from the SCG.
0: Oh, brilliant.
1: So, well, now it's obviously
0: you've got
1: just
0: a bit of a turf.
1: Got a bit of turf. Not quite the heights of the coal or the Berlin Wall, but I do have some blades of dead grass from the SCG.
0: Now, you actually end up intern Pete. You're in one of the photos just behind Buddy.
3: Yeah. I was at that game. I actually bolted to the front as soon as he kicked the goal. All I wanted to do
0: it's
3: see
0: such
3: him.
0: An iconic Pete shot. You're mid-screen.
3: It was the front page.
0: But what it is like, it's like you're making a music video together where he's singing to camera and then you're singing off camera.
3: It was so
0: you're not
3: exciting.
0: Looking at him. You're just sort of yelling into the night.
3: I know. Everyone was patting him on the hair. I made it right to the front. I was bear hugging Buddy at the time. I lost my glasses, so the SCG still has my glasses. Next day I wake up, I'm on the front page of the Herald Sun, the Daily Telegraph in Sydney, all the TV news channels.
0: Just it's amazing you got that close to him. You're right behind him.
3: Oh, when I'm on a mission and I've got a belly full of beers.
0: There are many players who didn't get that close to Tag Buddy. He did it.
3: No, it was such an iconic night. It really was.
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0: Christian O'Connell Show. Do you or do you know anyone who's got an animal surname? Christian Terry Crane here.
1: Ooh, good bird.
0: The Crane Weekender to Eric Lamb, Amy Horsey, and Belinda Gibbons. Christian, I have a, what do I own a piece of? I have a piece of my dog with me, one of his baby teeth, in a locket necklace.
1: That's nice.
0: I have a little piece of the Harbour Bridge in a jewellery ring box, Christian, as if it was a pretty ring on display in a ring box. Patsy, what have you got? But it's something of Audie's.
2: It is something of Audie's. I cleaned out her drawer out at the weekend. I've kept the clamp off her belly button when she was a baby, when she was born. I forgot I had it, actually. It's in like a specimen jar.
0: One of the little specimen jars, yeah. Have you got any of her baby teeth as well?
2: Yes, all of her teeth up in my top drawer with my jewellery, actually.
0: Yeah, we've got some of the girls' teeth as well. And a couple of their little, like, first baby shoes as well.
2: Oh, yeah. Oh, that's
0: they're just, you look at them now, they're so small. I found some over the weekend and I was like, this is crazy because Ruby, our eldest daughter, it's her graduation this Friday. Mm. You know they do the old,
1: the hats.
0: Yes.
1: How expensive are the robes and the hats?
0: Oh, my word. Really? I was like, so you expensive. Own it and then we can rent it out. No, that's it.
1: Yeah,
0: it's eye-watering amount.
1: They know they've got you over a barrel.
0: Yes, you've got no choice.
1: It's like, I don't have a job yet. I'm just a
2: and I've got a student debt. And you want me to pay for this?
0: Exactly. And also, here's the thing. I mean, it's the woke gone mad. You're not allowed to throw the thing in the air anymore.
1: Oh, you're kidding.
0: No, because if someone has their eye out. Who is one-eyed because of a falling, what's that called? Is it a mortarboard?
1: Yeah, very good.
0: Is it immortal?
1: Yeah, I think it is.
0: Yes, it's quite unusual. You'd never normally say that word, would you?
1: Never.
0: That is the only time I've ever said mortarboard. All right, then, let's take some calls here. What do you own a piece of? Sue, good morning.
17: Good morning, Christian and the gang.
0: Morning, Sue. Welcome to the show. Have you had a lovely weekend?
17: Yes, we did. Yeah, we did. Thank you very much.
0: Sue, what do you own a piece of?
17: Our family were on holiday in New Zealand and we got off the ferry at a little town called Picton, and there was a couple of shops there. One had these lots of different types of seahorses, and next door to it was a fossil shop. So in we go and we came out with a mammoth tooth.
1: Now, that's interesting because I'm surprised that mammoths would exist in New Zealand, such a small island, that they would have mammoths.
17: Yeah, I don't know that it came from New Zealand, but we have the certificate of authenticity.
0: Yeah, I'm not familiar with the movements of all the various dinosaurs, but New Zealand feels like it doesn't feel right to have mammoths.
1: Little kiwis and cute little creatures running around.
0: Yeah, orcs, yes. But mammoths.
1: Wow.
17: A mammoth tooth, yeah.
0: And how big is it?
17: It's quite massive. I don't know whether you've seen a horse tooth.
0: No, got to be honest.
17: Well, it's a lot bigger than even a horse's tooth.
0: How do you get that back in the country? This country is... I'm sorry, we haven't seen you on that TV show, Border Patrol.
17: We had to leave.
0: I still love watching that show.
17: Yeah, there was a process.
0: I bet, yeah. It probably says that on the signs there. You know, it's got no antlers and animal heads and no mammoth teeth. So, thank you very much for your story, mate. Have a good week.
18: You too. Bye for now.
0: Lance. Good morning, Lance.
19: Yes. How are you?
0: Yes. People? Lance, welcome to the show. What do you want a piece of?
19: A brick from the Melbourne 1956 Olympics.
2: Oh.
0: How the hell did that? What is it, from the Olympic Village?
19: It's got 1956 on it, and it has had the Olympic symbols on it as well.
0: That's pretty cool. How did you come by that?
19: Where I was working, they were doing some excavation. They came across a whole stack of these bricks that must have been surplus, and they just dumped somewhere in a hole or whatever, and we were excavating for roadworks and that, and they came across all these bricks. So I asked them for a couple of them, and they managed to get me one out of the lot. But also, 1956 was the year I was born.
0: Oh, what a lovely little keepsake. Lance, thank you very much for your story, mate. Thanks for calling the show.
19: You're welcome. Thank you.
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0: Christian O'Connell's show. Christian, we have a piece of cobbled stone from Bruges. Mm. Christian, I, Patsy, my wife kept our kids' baby teeth. I floated the idea of gluing them into one of the kids' teddy bear's mouths.
1: Oh, no!
0: Like some sort of creepy animal Chucky doll. Sadly, she wouldn't go through. What a shame. Because that would have looked amazing, Richard. That is a great idea. All right, so tomorrow it is the census. Has everyone on this team done it already?
2: No, I've been waiting like a good
0: boy. I'm waiting for tomorrow night to do it. I want to take part in something that we're all doing at the same time. So it's the Australian census tomorrow night. Tomorrow morning on the show, we're doing our alternative census that we're calling the senseless census.

0: hard to do that.
1: You screwed that up.
0: It's so hard
1: to say. Sorry, what? The senseless census.
0: The senseless. It's so hard.
1: It's lip smacking.
2: Senseless
1: census. Yeah, see, Patsy did it most of all. We're going to have to get Pats to dub that in there. Last week's Cisco tripped you up. Now Salt and Pepper, you're on a patch of bad form. You've got to sing a song for a listener this week. I know. You need a big W. All right, some of the questions so far. We're compiling the 7 questions we're going to ask tomorrow morning. One every 30 minutes. We want you all, and us as well, to answer at the same time, beginning tomorrow morning at 6 a.m. Toilet paper, over or under? What's the weirdest thing in your freezer? Palmer or Schnitty? That really kicked off Friday.
0: Yes.
1: You opened a can of worms. What was your favorite age? And do you have the fries before a burger or after? Rio, you got some more questions.
0: I do. Do you guys cut your toast diagonally or vertically down the middle?
1: Always down the middle for toast.
0: Really?
1: Sandwiches diagonally because I think they taste better.
2: I do both.
0: You do both?
2: I do both. Depends what sort of mood I'm in.
0: Okay. I feel like the diagonal is a lot classier than the straight down the middle.
1: I agree.
0: A bit brutish.
1: Yes. Mm. Yes. Yeah. I've got someone here. What's your useless superpower?
2: Oh.
1: And what do you think you could talk about for 10 minutes with no preparation?
2: Oh, wow.
1: I could easily
0: do anything.
1: Jason Statham's movies, easily. John Wick's movies, the John Wick movies, the franchise, easily for 10 minutes. Probably go longer as well. Patsy, what do you think you could talk for seriously 10 minutes with no preparation about?
2: Kmart.
1: Actually, I bet you could.
2: Yeah.
1: Yes.
2: Absolutely, Kmart. I can tell you what's new this week in home, in living, in every single thing. I've got to go there today again.
1: Maybe we should turn this into a feature, actually, where we test listeners who say that they can do something. And then we give them 60 seconds and off you go. They've got to speak with no hesitation about whatever they do. No, yes. No hesitation, no pausing. You've got to just go for 60 seconds about whatever you say you could talk about. In fact, try this right now. Seriously, what do you think you could talk about with no preparation for 10 minutes? We're going to put 60 seconds on the clock. And try and see if you can keep going.
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0: Christian O'Connell's show. Right now, we're looking for your alternative census questions. Tomorrow morning, we're doing our senseless census. We could be asking the nation questions like, do you prefer meat pies or sausage rolls? Sausage rolls.
1: Controversial.
0: Yeah, I know.
2: I think meat pie.
1: Yeah, yeah, definitely.
0: And you know what separates us there? Which part of the hemisphere? North or
2: really?
0: South?
2: Really?
0: Yeah.
2: I thought you guys are big pie people.
0: We are. We love a pie. We love a pie, but that's a proper pie. The ones you like are those itty bitty ones.
3: You like eel pie, isn't it? Isn't that what you guys
0: That's Dick Van Dyke. You watched too many 1970s movies, Mary Poppins. Christian, a question for the census. This is a great one from Linda. Window or aisle seat on a plane? Mm.
2: Window or aisle? I would go aisle because I like to get up and walk around. Yes.
1: Oh, I like a window.
0: Yes. Mm. Yeah. Is that because you always sleep on it?
1: No, just because it feels further away from all the great unwashed sort of side of the plane.
0: Sorry.
1: You know, like you can kind of just.
0: The great. So you mean us?
1: No, I just like to be as
0: humanity
1: as far apart from people on a plane as possible.
0: Just,
1: I don't like it.
0: The whole team just went gasp.
1: Yeah, it's like don't touch my leg. Don't do not brush my hand. Just stay away.
0: Get off me, you hoon!
2: Filthy peasant hands.
0: Oh my god! I just get my PPE mask. I mean, I'm in the forced to fly Rex.
1: I feel like I've got more space.
0: Okay, all right.
3: What have the great unwashed got to say in the census?
0: Yes, if we speak to the great unwashed. We're part of the great unwashed. All right, now, one of the questions I was thinking about, what could you speak about for 10 minutes with zero preparation? Mm. And intern Pete said straight away, airline point systems. Is that right, Pete?
4: Yeah, airline point systems. Absolutely love it.
0: All right, I've got 60 seconds on the clock.
4: You know what? I understand this. Can I just premise by saying, if you don't understand anything, feel free to pipe in quickly because there is a lot of information when it comes to airline
0: points. I've got a friend of mine who hacks this system, probably like you then, Pete, and gets free flights everywhere. I don't even know how he does it.
4: Wow.
0: Yeah, okay. It's a big thing that most people don't know about.
4: This is going to be my Ford sell at the end. I'm going to tell you how I've never paid for a flight for almost 15 years.
1: Oh.
4: Ever. Full stop.
0: What?
4: Yeah, this is...
0: Yeah, this is similar to my friend. I don't know what they do.
4: Yeah, there's a lot of different ways to do it.
0: You've got our attention now. And I'm telling you who's also listening to this right now, the great unwashed.
4: Yeah, oh, they are. I thought you were referring to
0: sitting
4: me.
0: Sitting there, but sitting there. Please, if you're ever on a plane next to Patsy, make sure you start mouth breathing all over.
1: Oh, please don't.
0: All right, Pete, your time starts now.
4: In Australia, there's two main apps you need. One is the Coles app. One is the Woolworths app. Coles is connected to Flybuys, which is connected to Velocity via Virgin Australia. Woolworths is connected to Qantas. So anytime you are shopping at any supermarket whatsoever, they connect to those airline points. You need to go on those apps regularly, and you need to boost the sales that they've got on there. So if you want a bunch of coriander, they might have triple points. This is where things start really adding up. But the key thing in life is to be on the social committee in any workplace. Be on the social committee when they have the big barbecues once a month or events or it is. You cash in on the groceries that are brought. The reason why I say this is so important. Genius. This is insert this into your football clubs, any clubs you're involved in, right? And the reason why I did this, because at ARN, we have over 70 radio stations, which meant at one stage we had 70 different Woolworths accounts. I put my rewards account number on all of those accounts. Haven't paid for a flight for 15 years. However, I did get undone about a year ago, and now I can no longer put them on.
3: I did commit fraud, but...
0: I mean, incredible. You really did nail it with no preparation, first of all. But also, that is so interesting.
4: Yeah, honestly, the key is, really, be the guy that goes and gets the supermarket when there's got to be bulk orders made in a business, right?
3: The key is commit identity fraud.
4: Yes. Someone needs
0: to get in the details. Wow, we. You know what you are? You're point maxing.
4: Yeah, thank you. And I've got so many more tips. I could do a podcast on this all day, I reckon, one day. Honestly, it's so much. There's so many
0: people
4: things
0: would
4: out
0: love
4: there.
0: That, honestly. Well done, Pete.
4: Thank you.
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Christian O'Connell's show. I reckon there's a weekly feature in intern Pete's doing his points maxing. It's such a big area. All right, tomorrow we're doing our own alternative census. We're calling the Senseless Census.

0: Try to sing it.
1: Alrighty. Christian, who puts jam on the scone before the cream or vice versa? Mark puts the jam on before the cream. No. Wrong way.
2: Wait, what?
1: Trust me.
2: No, of course
1: you put the cream on first. The jam goes on top. It looks better as well.
3: No.
2: Wait, no. Yeah. Then you're squishing the cream.
1: Yeah. No, I squish it right into my pie hole.
3: You see?
1: Christian, are you more a Maya person or a David Jones? I think you can divide up the country like that.
0: Yeah.
1: Which way are you, Pats?
3: Oh. That's hard.
0: Oh, don't make me choose.
3: No, I'd have to probably say DJs, I reckon.
1: Doona only or top sheet and doona?
2: Oh, yeah, I don't do top sheet.
3: No, neither do I.
1: But it's a big thing here.
2: Mm. Yeah, the Australians.
1: You love that top sheet.
2: Yeah, maybe.
1: You would think it's a cold country. Dog lovers or cat lovers? I would guess, if you were to ask Australia, and obviously we will be doing this tomorrow, I would say I reckon it's predominantly dog lovers, this country.
2: Yeah, for sure. Nothing.
1: Christian, what about this for a question? Bath towel, soft or crunchy?
3: Oh.
1: Soft as.
2: Really?
1: Oh. Yes.
2: No, put them out in the sun. Yes. Get them crunchy.
3: Get the crunch on.
2: Yes.
3: Got to exfoliate.
1: Oh, no, the great unwashed.
3: Yeah.
1: No, because then it's like a loofah. Is
3: nice.
2: Exactly. Then
1: rough
2: you're
1: and
2: so
1: abrasive.
2: Smooth. You're like a dolphin.
1: Oh, I want it just soft as. Christian, this always comes up in my household. If you and your partner are watching a series on EG Netflix, is it okay for one of you to watch an episode alone and tell the other person to hurry up and catch up? Or do you have to watch the episodes together? My husband says former, I say latter.
2: You have to watch it together.
1: You have to.
3: Separately.
1: If I'm being honest, sometimes I will watch ahead.
2: Christian.
1: And then what I do to cover my tracks, I rewind it.
3: Oh.
1: Otherwise, you leave footprints. You know, it shows where you got up to last time at the end credits.
3: Yeah.
1: Spoil it back. And then no one knows. Perfect crime. Christian, what about this as a senseless census question? Do you have a secret stash of chocolate and where is it?
0: I do, yeah.
2: Really?
1: Yeah, I have two. You always got to keep moving as well.
2: Yeah.
1: Because I tell you why, when the kids come back home, they know.
2: Right.
1: I'm a man of limited intellect. They know where they are, so I have to keep moving it.
3: Oh.
1: You know, like Walter White, Eisenberg.
2: Does Chris have a stash?
3: Oh, what are we talking about? Chocolate?
1: Oh, yeah, don't you remember that stash of adult reading materials? And wait for it, Chris's excuse when rumbled was he was storing it for friends.
3: Oh, I don't think the whole nation needs to hear these
1: stories. No, you're right,
3: it's bad
1: Sorry.
3: Enough, Victoria
1: Sorry.
3: Only.
2: Yes. I was keeping it for a
3: long time ago.
2: Oh, that's
1: because
2: it,
1: I don't know about you, but I love my friends. And if I ever wander down under the cover of darkness, like 1 a.m., Dave, please, can you look after all my periodicals? Of course, mate. Let's do an exchange. It's the well-known system in the Brotherhood. Anyway, where were we? So is that one of the questions? Do you have a porn stash?
3: No! Chocolate stash.
1: Okay, yeah. Sure. Wink. I'm tired, Grandpa.
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13: Good afternoon, Amanda.
14: Hello.
13: Hello.
14: My, for some reason, I can't get onto the internet in this building, because why would I? It's only an entertainment palace.
13: Sure.
14: Communications palace, etc., etc. So it's weird. I feel like I'm in a little house on the prairie.
13: Oh.
14: I've been without my phone for, say, 10 minutes. I can't scroll. I feel like maybe I'm a trad wife.
13: Yeah, you are. That's exactly you.
14: That's what
13: might
14: I
13: as well
14: am.
13: Be half pint living on Little House on the Prairie.
14: Churning some butter.
13: Yep.
14: And
13: yep.
14: dreaming of scrolling on my phone.
13: And avoiding some sort of horrible disease.
14: Yeah. They've done a remake of Little House on the Prairie. Did you know?
13: No.
14: Yeah.
13: No, I did know that, but I just don't care.
14: Well, okay.
13: I didn't care about the first.
14: The storylines were always quite gritty. It wasn't just all churning butter.
13: So Little
14: People ended up in wheelchairs.
13: It was
14: people
13: always
14: went
13: someone
14: blind.
13: Went blind.
14: People
13: someone in a wheelchair.
14: It was a big deal.
13: Scalped.
14: Well, I could be overstating that, but always the fear of scalping.
13: Really?
14: Well, maybe I thought that because I read Lonesome Dove.
13: When was it set?
14: Have you read Lonesome Dove?
13: No.
14: That's brilliant.
13: I know, women go goo-goo about it.
14: Saga. No, it's not a women's book. Women's book, it's a big, meaty, rough saga.
13: Okay, back away from meaty and rough, what era was Little House on the Prairie set?
14: Ryan, do you
13: Jem
14: know?
13: Jemai Rai, welcome to the party.
15: Hey, during the 1870s, 1880s.
13: So it's frontier times.
14: What America. Did you think?
13: I wasn't too sure because it had Michael Landon in it.
14: Yes, well,
13: he looked like he was straight out of the 70s.
14: Well, no, he was straight out of whatever it was.
13: Mm-hmm, mm-hmm.
14: Yeah. I'd churn that butter too.
13: Unfortunately, for Little House on the Prairie, a show called The Dukes of Hazzard came out at the same time.
14: Yeah. I had to watch it. I think MASH
13: and that
14: was on
13: right in my wheelhouse.
14: MASH was on in our house at the same time. I had to sit in the kitchen and watch a television the size of a loaf of bread, black and white.
13: MASH
14: I still loved it.
13: Outlasted the Korean War by 5 years.
14: Yeah. And maybe Little House on the Prairie has outlasted the frontier years. I don't know.
13: And now they're bringing it back.
14: They've
13: not
14: brought
13: MASH,
14: it back. It's like a Yellowstone kind of feel, but Little it? House on the Prairie.
13: What, with the shooting and the killing and
14: scalping?
13: The
14: scalping? I'm not sure. No,
13: okay.
14: I still think it's family friendly.
13: Mm-hmm.
14: They're still churning butter.
13: I want to get back onto the new Yellowstone. The what's the other one? With, you know, Rip and
14: Newer Stone.
13: Ryan, what's that called?
15: What?
13: The new
14: Ryan's like he's working with pensioners. We can't remember a single thing about
13: anything. No, I want to watch it. It's
15: trying to find an episode of Little House with
13: Oh, don't
15: scalps,
13: worry about it. It's got Rip and Beth in it.
14: Yeah.
15: Yellowstone prequel?
13: Yeah, the new one. I want to watch it, but I wanted to watch the last one of Yellowstone.
14: And you thought I was being boring when I mentioned Little House on the Prairie.
15: I think there's prequels to Yellowstone, 1883.
13: No, I don't want to watch that. No, there's another one.
14: Oh,
13: just the last one. Oh, for God's sake.
14: It's like Muppet Babies.
13: Poor people are like going nuts at this because people are watching, and I do want to watch it.
15: I don't know.
13: Oh, God.
14: Brendan.
13: Oh, we'll put that on a back burner, okay?
14: I'm like our careers right
13: we'll
14: now.
13: Put it on a back burner. Dutton Ranch. That's what it's called, Dutton Ranch. Thank you, brain. About time you came to the party.
14: You just point at your own head as you're talking. Time you came to the party.
13: There's an old mule up there just sitting there. It flies around.
14: I can see the ass.
13: Suddenly gone bang. Action-packed show today. We've got cash aplenty. We are awash with cash. That's why we can waffle on like this at the start of the show.
14: Well, how arrogant of us. But would you like to play the Fast Five? That's next.
13: Now, it's Jonesy and Amanda driving you home for Jam Nation.
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0: Happy Census Day.
13: That's right. And I know we've got Tin Hat Tuesday coming up,
0: yep.
13: But let this be a reminder.
0: I do not
13: Don't muck around.
0: I don't want the colours to bleed, okay?
13: You know, in 1996.
0: Mm-hmm.
13: 133 people say they spoke an invented language at home. Remember people said that they were... What's that thing from Star Trek?
0: Vulcans?
13: They were Vulcans. Remember
0: right.
13: all that?
0: Fair enough. Yep. Are you sure you're not confusing Star Trek with Star Wars? Because people said they were Jedi.
13: Jedi.
0: They identified as Jedi.
13: That's
0: Jeremiah Ryan's, look at him, he obviously.
14: Isn't Klingon the language?
0: Yeah, Klingon.
13: Klingon,
0: yeah.
13: Okay.
0: Buddy, I think.
13: You and I have got everything wrong today that we've gone and attempted to talk about.
0: Ryan's got a girlfriend, by the way.
13: What's that mean?
0: Just, yeah.
13: Oh, you think because of Klingons?
0: Yeah. Yeah. Anyway.
13: He doesn't have Klingons. He saw a doctor.
0: You didn't
13: about
0: mention
13: it.
0: 1966.
13: What happened
0: we
13: in 1966?
0: We had 38 whalers in this country.
13: Yeah.
0: So now it's a good time to get on the ground full of whaling. Because have you seen how many whales are around the coast?
13: We don't.
0: Now?
13: It's illegal, Brendan, to be a whaler right now.
0: I'm hankering for some scrimshaw. That was ancient whaling art.
13: I know. We don't do that anymore.
0: Good.
13: You've been to a whale sushi train? It's enormous.
0: It's a big, the Southern Aurora's dragging that thing around.
13: Coming up next, 600,000 Australians went to see Taylor Swift perform in major stadiums all around the country.
0: Mm-hmm.
13: But a whole lot of people are also choosing to see smaller, quirkier shows.
0: Ooh.
13: Talk about that.
0: It's Jonesy and Amanda driving you home for Jam Nation.
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6: I'm excited about Census Night tonight. I know Rob on Tin Hat Tuesday, Rob of Milton, he was one that doesn't really support the census. Well, how's tonight for Census Night?
7: Nothing.
6: Are you going to fill out the census?
7: I don't do that.
6: Oh, come on,
8: okay,
6: Rob.
8: Well, I'm going to tell you... No, well, thanks for chopping me off. He's going to have to pay $364 per day.
6: That doesn't really? Really?
8: He's at home bottling his own urine for the evening, but everyone, you've got to fill out the census or else dip out of what, or if you can't then complain that there aren't enough services for you and that no one recognises how you live.
6: Like in 1966, there were 38 commercial whalers.
8: Yeah.
6: Now we have none.
8: Everyone else was an amateur. Well, coming
6: amateur whalers these days.
8: I'm just a social whaler.
6: I just go ahead. I got a hankering for some blubber.
8: Well, look, coming up next, did you pay attention to the five words that I gave you at the beginning of our show today?
6: Yep.
8: If you can recite them to us in their exact order, you'll get $2,000.
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2: How real does it seem?
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7: Ready for a surprise?
0: $2,000. How do you win? Each day, one of us will give you five key words that you will need to remember in that order.
8: Yes, so earlier in the show, we gave you five words that I've come up with today, words that Brendan just loves, that trip off his tongue. And if you know those words in their order and can tell us right now, you get $2,000.
0: Louisa is in Wollongong. Hello,
8: hi, Louisa.
9: Hi, Jonesy and Amanda.
8: Hello. So what were the five words in...
0: Are you going to make some small talk first?
8: All right, do small talk first, Louisa.
0: Okay.
8: Over to you, Brendan, for the charming small talk.
0: We're going to go back to the... Okay. Louisa, what are you doing for census night?
9: Filling out my census.
0: Good on you, Louisa.
9: Yep. With the family.
0: You were never a commercial whaler or aspiring to be one?
9: No, never.
0: Okay, good. Okay, Louisa.
8: Can we get to it now, Brendan? Okay, Louisa. Well, now comes the serious
0: enough
8: music.
0: Enough of the foreplay for Amanda.
8: Oh, what were the five words and in what order were they that we said earlier in the show? Over to you.
9: Love, feelings, kind, empathy, and kumbaya.
8: You've done it, Louisa.
3: Any memory in your head.
4: Now we could have total recall.
0: Good on you, Louisa.
8: Congratulations, Louisa. $2,000 for you.
9: Thank you so much. Thank you. That's amazing. Thank you.
8: You have to tell the census you're a big Richie.
9: Yep, I sure will.
0: No, you don't have to tell. You don't have to tell them.
8: No, you don't. Actually, speaking of what's in and what isn't in the census, we'll talk about it next.
0: Yes. And if you'd like to register to play, jonesyandamanda.com.au. 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

0: It's Jonesy and Amanda driving you home this Tuesday afternoon. And at last, a conclusion to the Burwood Birdman on ACA last night.
1: I thought, let me bring myself up to speed.
0: Yes.
1: I thought we had a conclusion.
0: None. For those that don't know, this guy has been spreading bird seed around the Sydney suburb of Burwood.
1: Very early in the morning, isn't it?
0: Causing all sorts of trouble.
2: What's on the menu today? Do you have any idea the drama you've caused for the residents here? Why do you like feeding the birds so much? Don't you want to stick around and see them eat the food you've provided? You're causing poo explosions. People have poo all over their balconies, all over their cars. Do you want people to be pooed on all the time?
1: They could use that promo for anything.
0: It's one of the census questions. But it was revealed last night who the BBM is.
3: Well, the mystery is now over. The Burwood Birdman finally has a face. Vikram Jaggi. By day, he manages money, working remotely as a financial services consultant with Lismore City Council on the New South Wales North Coast.
2: What does a financial services consultant have to say about spending all that money on birdseed?
3: We caught Vikram after his daily, or should we say nightly, raid, clutching empty cat food cans. For a man responsible for so much noise, it was crickets from Vikram.
2: Why do you want to keep getting up before sparrows fart, Vikram?
3: The bird man flew the coop.
0: He did, but then she tracked him down to where he lives in his nest.
3: Speaking of coop, at Vikram's home, hundreds of birds circle.
1: Oh.
3: They even fly around inside the house.
1: Oh.
3: Birdman lives amongst them.
1: Oh.
3: This is Birdman's lair.
1: They put in the noise of a cat.
0: You know, you never saw Batman on ACA, did you? Because he was living in a cave surrounded by bats.
1: Yeah, people would have thought that was a little unusual as well.
0: Holy
1: bat. Do you like to see people poo everywhere?
0: Holy bat stench, Batman. Anyway, why, Birdman, why?
2: Well, after all that mystery, turns out Birdman just really loves birds.
0: That's it. Nothing to see here.
1: So, you put something similar on your census, I know.
0: ACA can go back to normal programming.
4: It started over a light. Now it's all-out war between neighbours.
0: That's tonight's story.
5: Righto, you two. That's enough.
1: Well, we'll be back again tomorrow.
0: Indeed, we will.
1: TikTok Tucker is back. Last week we did Kingston Biscuits with the Peaches. Remember that? That was a absolute success.
0: Mm-hmm.
1: What will we do tomorrow?
0: Well, thanks to our very good friends at Skippy Peanut Butter, the chance to win $500 and a big supply of Skippy Peanut Butter.
1: Mm-hmm.
0: Is it a lifetime supply?
1: I think so. It's a stack.
0: Because I could eat a ton of that stuff.
1: Someone's going to win that tomorrow.
0: 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Bert Newton, best TV presenter.
1: Thank you, Brendan.
0: Bert would have wanted it that way.
1: You know?
0: That's what I'm thinking. He's looking down saying, yes, Banda, yes.
1: Thank you.
0: Good day to you.
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1: Townsville's Laverack Barracks is marking a major milestone, celebrating 60 years since Prime Minister Harold Holt opened the base back in 1966 during the Vietnam War. International troops have been pushed to their limits in North Queensland's jungle, where ADF personnel and eight partner nations took on a grueling combat survival course.
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0: Power 100 weather.
13: Good looking day on the way. Top of 27. Once again, a chance of fog inland early this morning. Dropping down to 15 tonight. Can expect top of 28. Mostly fine and cloudy tomorrow. Favourite day Friday. At this stage, looking fine and sunny with a top of 26. Humidity's on 92%. And currently here on Sturt Street, we've got 15 degrees.
0: Good morning, Townsville and North Queensland.
7: Castle Hill still half asleep. The Strand just waking up. And Ingham Road is already moving. 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
13: Morning. Well, 27 out of the 52 cards now flipped over with Jag the Joker. We're going to play that round about 8:15 this morning. As always, I will put up a picture of the board so you can see which numbers are still available. We'll be finding out a few more dreams throughout the morning. It's all part of our 10K Living the Dream here at Power 100, which is what you could be do if you tell us in 100 words or less what your dream is and, you know, roughly how much you need to make that dream come true, which we could be doing for you this Friday morning. Well, the Townsville Bulletin's front page is a big one today, a devastating sports blow, courtroom bombshell and a local health alert. We're going to dive into it and have a look at the front page of the Townsville Bully next on Power 100.

Tradies, truckies, troops, this is your wake-up call. 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

0: 5:45, you're waking up with Wildy on Power 100, Wednesday the 12th of August 2026. Well, leading the Townsville Bulletin this morning, a major sporting blow with the headline, devastating end to captain season. North Queensland NRLW captain Emma Manselman has been ruled out of the rest of the season with a foot injury. Full coverage in the sports section. Also making front page news, the bogey trial continues with the court hearing evidence from the sole survivor who described the shocking moment an unarmed mother was found shot inside a vehicle. The Bulletin has extensive coverage across pages 6 and 7 of this one. Also, other stories include a tragic crash in Western Queensland that has claimed the lives of a family of five. Townsville City Council confirming local bird flu planning is underway and new evidence emerging in a cold case involving the 1994 disappearance of a local man. That's a look at today's Townsville Bully. For more, you're going to have to buy it. Speaking of more, I've been given some tickets to give away this morning that you might be interested in. I'll tell you what they are next. And also, a merch pack and tickets for another event. So, yeah, it's going to be a big morning. Come back with the police next on Power 100.
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8: He moved to Townsville in the early 90s, and ever since, we've been stuck with him. And now, he's been promoted. Waking up with Wilder.

0: 4 to 6 on your Wednesday morning. You're waking up with Wildy on Power 100. Not far away to a massive weekend here in Townsville. Friday and Saturday night, it's the North Queensland Elite Radio. Unfortunately, Saturday night has been sold out for quite a while. So no tickets unless I just happen to have a double to Saturday night plus a North Queensland Elite Rodeo merch pack. We're talking cap, stubby cooler and shirt plus that double to Saturday night's event. Would you like to win it? Well, you'll have to head to our Power 100 Facebook page. I've just thrown up a picture of myself and the pack and the tickets. You just need to comment below and you could actually win those. Also, speaking of winning, Rugby Australia has come to the party and given me some tickets to give away later this morning and the next couple of days to the Wallabies Japan match Saturday afternoon at Queensland Country Bank Stadium. So lots to give away, lots to play for this morning. Coming up before 7, we'll be playing music from Incubus. In excess. Also Green Day. And all the latest news and sport headlines are next on Power 100.
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10: Good morning, I'm Bethany Ross here with your local news. Well, first up, an elderly woman is recovering from some serious injuries after an e-scooter collision at a Gulliver intersection. News Corp reports that emergency crews were called to Fulham Road and Charles Street just before 9:40 a.m. yesterday, where the woman in her 70s sustained pelvic and arm injuries. She was taken to Townsville University Hospital in a stable condition. Meanwhile, police are searching for a missing 16-year-old boy who was last seen near Keene Street in Currajong around 6 p.m. yesterday. He hasn't been seen or heard from since, and police and his family do hold concerns due to his age. He is described as Caucasian, 180 centimetres tall, a slim build with brown hair, and was wearing a school uniform. Officers are urging him or anyone with information to please come forward. Meanwhile, Queensland has launched its first ever Veterans and Veterans Families Strategy. It's a six-year plan to help improve support for more than 163,000 veterans across our state. Assistant Minister for Veterans Janelle Poole says that the framework should focus on five things: education, employment, health, housing, and community connection.
11: So our strategy is built around five pillars, and those five pillars came out of the community consultation workshops that we held not only in Brisbane and southeast Queensland, but all throughout rural and regional Queensland, including here in Townsville.
10: And finally, the community AFL season's coming to a head with grand finals set to be held across Queensland. Premierships will be decided throughout August and September, including the Townsville RMS Men's Premiership and Townsville KX Pilates Senior Women's Cup. That'll be held at Riverway Stadium on September 5. And we've also got Townsville's Star 106.3 Youth Female and Townsville's Power 100 Youth Male Grand Finals at Riverway Stadium on September 6. Kieran Daly from AFL Queensland said thousands of players, coaches, umpires, officials, volunteers and supporters will take part in the grand final action.
12: We are about to roll into finals across all of our competitions across the state, from Southeast Queensland juniors competition down obviously in Brisbane, Gold Coast and Sunny Coast, and then obviously across our premier competitions with our Quaffle and Quaffle W, and then also our regional competitions venues are all set as well.
3: Power 100. National news now.
13: Hi, I'm Phoebe Humphrey. The Reserve Bank is warning of more pain to come after leaving the cash rate steady at yesterday's board meeting. Michelle Bullock isn't expecting inflation to be contained until late next year and won't rule out more hikes.
14: The board will raise interest rates further if that is what is required to bring inflation down in a timely way.
13: The Coalition will today unveil plans to lower net overseas migration to their lowest levels since the Howard era. Shadow Housing Minister Andrew Bragg wants to cut the number to 180,000. People a year, claiming this will ease pressure on the housing shortage. A number of servos are closed across the country today after a national crackdown on the selling of illegal tobacco. More than 100 Metro Petroleum servos were raided yesterday. Close to 3,000 people remain missing in Colombia after a 7.4 magnitude earthquake. The death toll has risen to at least 224. And two Aussies have split a $40 million jackpot, a Tassie man and a mystery ticket holder in Harvey Bay. The winners of last night's Oz Lotto prize.
3: Fresh fade? 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
13: In sport, after weeks of speculation, Josh Fraser has now officially entered the race for the Carlton coaching job. James Hurd, who's currently in the mix for the Essendon coaching role, has told Nine Fraser is a shoo-in.
15: It's hard enough to win 10 games in a season when you play the whole season, let alone in half a season to win 10. So he's done an incredible job, but I would think that, yeah, he's got the job. And I think there's been a, do you think I'm going to get the job? Probably, well, I'll put my hand up.
13: And Code Sports is reporting the Chiefs are eyeing Canberra's Hudson Young ahead of their inaugural 2028 season. That's the latest news in sport.
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0: Look at all good this weekend for all the huge events that are on around our great city. On our way to top 27 today, mostly fine and sunny. Chance of fog inland earlier this morning. Overnight low of 15, expect a top of 28 and cloudy tomorrow. Favourite day, Friday, looking sunny with a top of 26. That's going to continue across Saturday. Maybe a possible shower with a top 26 on Sunday at this stage, but nothing that will spoil anything that's on. Humidity, 92%, and currently out at Riverway, we're sitting on 15 degrees.
17: If the Ross River's still streaming and the humidity's already winning, you know it's another Townsville and NQ morning. 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
0: Morning. Well, as I said just before, the great people at Rugby Australia have given me some tickets to give away to go and see the Wallabies take on Japan Saturday afternoon at Queensland Country Bank Stadium, kickoff at 3 p.m. Would you like to go? Well, I'd like to know why you've never been before. 1-300-89-19-29. Tell me, you know, that you've never seen a Wallabies game live. And the best story this morning will win a double to get to the game on Saturday. 1-300-89-19-29. Well, dreams. We can make them here at the moment with Power 100's Living the Dream. And we've got another dream that maybe Friday will become reality next. Here's the band you'll be able to see in reality on the 2nd of December at Queensland Country Bank Stadium, supported by Australia's very own Airborne. This is the Gunners, Live and Let Die on Power 100.

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2: 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How are you?
1: Good, Wildy, man.
2: Mate, I'm just going through some of our living the dreams. What's yours?
1: Oh, I've just tattooed, mate.
2: Under anesthesia in Bali, you said.
1: Mate, that'd be awesome.
2: Are you a sook?
1: No.
2: Why do you want to be under anesthetic?
1: Because you get so much done at once.
2: Okay, so how big is this tattoo?
1: Body.
2: Full body?
1: Yeah, that's why you go under anesthesia, get it all done at once.
2: And then just wake up and you've gone from clean skin to full body?
1: Basically, yes.
2: Wow. So what sort of patterns are you thinking?
1: Still deciding on that one, if it ever happened, that's for sure.
2: Well, mate, if it was to happen, how much money would you need to live the dream?
1: That I'm not sure. It's a big chunk, I know that.
2: You are now in the running to win the dream. As long as somewhere in that body tattoo, if you win, you can slip a Power 100 logo.
1: Mate, we can do that.
2: Well, like I said, you're now in the running for that. We'll give away another dream on Friday, Jason.
1: Awesome, mate. Thanks very much, mate.
2: And we want to know what your dream is at power100.com.au, so you could be living it. Maybe it's as simple as you want to see the Wallabies take on Japan Saturday at Queensland Country Bank Stadium. Well, I want to know this morning why you've never been to see them before. Maybe you had tickets, but your wife had a baby, so you couldn't go. Maybe your flights were delayed. I want to hear the great stories of why you've never been or seen the Wallabies live before. 1-300-89-19-29. We'll come back with Jack White next on Power 100.
0: Clear some space in your brain. Forget where you parked. 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
3: 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Let's just practice, okay? Gary, Dubbo, 1984... Purple, 63.
0: No notes, no cheating.
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0: Every day, Jonesy and Amanda will give you a random list of things to remember. 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Jonesy and Amanda's Memory Recall with help from...
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0: Everybody on Power 100, and we do it all thanks to my great show sponsors, Jawa Off-Road Campers. They've got their Lowdown 17 built tough for real Aussie adventure. You can see them for yourself at 337 Woolcock Street. Well, this morning we are giving you the chance to go and see the Wallabies take on Japan Saturday afternoon, 3 p.m. kickoff at Queensland Country Bank Stadium, because our great friends at Rugby Australia have given us some free tickets. Now, I want to know why you've never been or seen the Wallabies before. 1-300-89-19-29. Sean from Mount Lowe, how are you, buddy?
1: Good, Wild, yourself?
0: Excellent. Have you never seen the Wallabies live?
1: Never.
0: Why?
1: I think it'll be, probably the main reason would be because I grew up in Victoria and followed AFL.
0: But you'd like to go Saturday to see them take on Japan?
1: Absolutely, that'd be awesome.
0: Tell me why you've never seen the Wallabies and you could be there for free. 1-300-89-19-29. News is next with Beth.
2: 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Yeah! But sometimes you're faced with a seemingly impossible challenge. Picking a number.
0: Michael from Kirwan, what number are you chasing?
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0: All right, well, let's flip it over. 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
3: Good morning, I'm Bethany Ross here with your local news. Well, first up, a public appeal is underway to find a missing Kurrajong teenager who disappeared yesterday evening. The 16-year-old was last seen near Keene Street around 6 p.m. and hasn't made contact with his family since. He's described as Caucasian, 180 centimetres tall, slim build, brown hair and was wearing a school uniform. Police say they are concerned for his welfare and are asking anyone with information to please get in contact immediately. In other news, the Division 1 by-election for Townsville City Council has now been officially set for Saturday 19 of September. The ECQ says around 17,000 voters will take part in a full postal ballot with no in-person polling places. Ballot packs will be mailed to every enrolled voter and residents must update their details by August 17. Candidate nominations also close at midday on August 20. Meanwhile, a landmark strategy has been unveiled to strengthen services for Queensland's veteran community, which is the largest in Australia. The Christopher Lee Government's Veterans and Veterans Family Strategy sets out five priority pillars from health and housing to employment and recognition.
5: And what it does, it recognises the contributions that our veterans and their families have made to this country. Queensland is home to over 163,000 veterans. And the majority of those veterans live in rural and regional Queensland.
3: Assistant Minister for Veterans, Janelle Poole, speaking there. RSL Queensland says the plan finally acknowledges veterans as a major asset to the state and highlights the challenges that many face when transitioning out of service. And finally, a Townsville confectionery manufacturer has recorded more than 200% annual growth, with Confection Obsession expanding from a small home-based operation to an international supplier. The Flinders Street business says that low regional power prices have really eased pressure on their running costs as demand does increase, with overseas distributors now seeking access to their products. MP Adam Bailey says that lowering of those power bills does mean cash back in business owners' pockets.
14: When local businesses are saving on things like power, that means that they're more likely to continue to invest and continue to manufacture here in Australia. We know we have some of the best products in the world, and to be able to share that across the globe really puts Townsville on the map.
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15: Hi, I'm Phoebe Humphrey. The Coalition is calling for a federal police investigation into a leaked diplomatic note regarding the PM's Mallon comments. Several media outlets published parts of the note sent from Tokyo to Canberra following Anthony Albanese's podcast appearance. The opposition writing to the AFP commissioner claiming it's possibly unlawful disclosure of confidential or sensitive information. New South Wales police are expected to drop domestic violence charges against Bondi terror attack hero Ahmed Al-Ahmed. The 44-year-old has been accused of assaulting and stalking his dad, allegations that he's always denied. The matter returns to a Sydney court today. We'll have to wait until next year to know the results of the latest census. Millions of Aussies sat down last night to complete the national survey. Results will be rolled out in phases starting in June 2027. And the Aussie box office is tipped to break the $1 billion barrier for the first time since COVID. It follows record numbers turning out for blockbusters like The Odyssey, the latest Spider-Man flick and Toy Story 5.
13: Fresh fade? 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
15: In sport, Geelong's Jake Colajasny will not be available for selection this week. The Cats say the defender's well-being remains the club's priority after he was revealed as the player at the centre of the club's secret concussion deal. Meantime, Carlton's Lila Keck has successfully had her one-match ban for a dangerous tackle overturned at the AFLW tribunal. And to NRL, the Roosters have recalled James Tedesco for Thursday night's clash with the Panthers. He missed Friday night's win over the Bulldogs. That's the latest news in sport.
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0: Looking all good Friday and Saturday for the North Queensland Elite Rodeo. Saturday is sold out, but we've got some tickets to give away plus a merch pack. Just go to our Facebook page and comment and you could be off to the rodeo Saturday. We are chasing a top of 27 today, looking mostly fine and sunny. Maybe chance of some fog inland early this morning. Overnight low of 15. Expected top 28. Bit of cloud around tomorrow, but favourite day, Friday, fine and sunny, top 26. Humidity sitting on 91%, and currently out at Cannon Park, we've got 15 degrees.
13: Townsville and North Queensland doesn't hit snooze, and neither do we. From the shed to the side, from the highway to the workshop, this is the soundtrack to getting it done. Loud guitars, no fluff, and Wildy right here with you. Waking up with Wildy on Power 100.
0: Happy Wednesday. We made it this far. Now, yesterday, the Queensland government made a huge announcement that concerns veterans and veterans' families. So we thought we should find out more about it. We'll catch up with our member for Munningburra, Janelle Poole, for a chat about that next. This is Green Day on Power 100. Do you?

Wildy gets mistaken for Colonel Sanders every time he walks into KFC. And he always smells like chicken. Weird. Waking up with Wildy on Power 100.

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0: It's been a few weeks since we've caught up with our member for Munningborough, Janelle Poole. How are you?
2: Good morning. A little bit croaky. I think I'm just starting to get that dreaded lurgy that's going around, Wildy. So, apologies.
0: I think you've been hanging around with Karina. She's had it for a few days.
2: Well, we all know she's a bad influence, Wildy, don't we?
0: Certainly do. Now, we're not here to talk about her. We're here to talk about veterans.
2: We are. There was a really exciting announcement yesterday, Wildy, for Queensland. Our government have just launched Queensland's first ever veterans and veterans family strategy. Now, Queensland has never had one, a minister for veterans, and our premier is the minister for veterans, and that is his commitment to the veterans that live in the Queensland community. But for Queensland never to have had a veteran strategy beggars belief. We have over 163,000 veterans that live across Queensland, and the majority of those veterans, they live in regional Queensland. So it's really important that as a government that we do support our veterans. But we ran a little bit further with our veteran strategy, Wildy. We have included our veterans' families because we know that if we don't look after our veterans' families, we can't look after our veterans. And we know that our veterans' families have been the glue that have held the whole family together. They've kept things ticking over. When our members have, you know, they've gone away on training or they've been deployed, it is the family that have held everything together. So it was really, really important for us that we included veterans' families in our strategy.
0: So with the strategy, Janelle, if someone's listening and they'd like to know more about it or what it actually does include, where can they find all this information?
2: Oh, look, absolutely. If you go into your search engine, and if you just type Queensland Veterans and Veterans Family Strategy, you will actually be able to access that document, a 25-page document, and it's built around five pillars: education and employment, health, housing and support, veterans in business, community and sport, commemoration and recognition. Now, those pillars, Wildy, I think if you cast your mind back, you would remember that we had a workshop here in Townsville. We held them throughout the state. We had Cairns, Townsville, Mackay, all the regional cities were really important for us to hold those workshops to develop this strategy. So this strategy has been developed by our veterans, by our ex-service organisations, our veteran service organisations. So this is developed by them, for them, and that's what we're really, really proud of.
0: And Janelle, if anyone in the community would like to actually get in touch with yourself or maybe any of our other members here in Townsville and find out more about this, what's the easiest way?
2: Oh, look, absolutely. And as the Assistant Minister for Veterans, I'm really, really proud. And I know I'm exceptionally privileged to hold that position. Please reach out to any of our members' offices. You can find that in your search engine. You can find all the details on social media as well. Please reach out. We would love to have those conversations with you to give you more information. And thank you for the input that you have put in to finalising this strategy. It's this is a first ever for Queensland, but I also have to say in relation to the veterans in business, we are leading the nation when it comes to our procurement strategy here in Queensland. We have put a weighting on any business that is run by veterans, employs veterans, or is helping veterans in that transition phase from serving member into civilian life. They have a heavier weighting when it comes to doing business with the government. And that's something we're exceptionally proud of as a government, but we're also leading the nation in that space as well. So Queensland is kicking some really big goals in this space, and we're really proud of that.
0: Well, member for Munningborough, Janelle Poole, run along, have some lem sip, maybe some codral.

0: much luck. We sold you on. That's correct.
1: Hey, I can write a sick note to David if you want.
0: I know what my boss would say. Go to work, Janelle, and Janelle will go to work.
1: How would you like to go and see the Wallabies take on Japan, Queensland Country Bank Stadium on Saturday? This morning, I'm looking for your stories why you've never been to see the Wallabies. The best story this morning will pick up the double, all thanks to Rugby Australia, 1300 89 19 29. I'm going to come back with a song that I used to play every Friday afternoon for about 5 years. Years ago when Chris Franklin used to join me in the studio when he lived here in Townsville. So we'll play that song for you next on Power 100.
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0: 8:59, nearly 60 in December. What's going on? Where'd the time go? It is Power 100. You're waking up with Wildy. And this morning, we're giving you the chance to get along to Queensland Country Bank Stadium Saturday afternoon, thanks to Rugby Australia. They've given us some tickets to the Wallabies-Japan game. Who's on the line?
1: Hey, it's Jared. How are you, Wildy?
0: How are you, mate? Tell me why you've never seen the Wallabies live before.
1: Mate, I'm a Kiwi, and I've just moved to Townsville. I've been here about 3 months. And I'm missing my rugby. I'd love to see the Wallabies versus Japan. I've never been to Country Bank Stadium either.
0: Because the Wallabies are your team, aren't they?
1: They are now, mate. Green and gold. Let's go.
0: So you've dropped the All Blacks like a bloody hot potato.
1: Well, I haven't dropped them now, but, you know, when in Rome, there was the Romans.
0: So tell me why you've never seen the Wallabies live before. Maybe, you know, you spilt the dinner all over yourself and you just couldn't get to the game in time or something like that happened. I want to know. 1-300-89-19-29. Best story this morning. Grabs that double to go and see them at Queensland Country Bank Stadium when they take on Japan Saturday afternoon, 3 p.m. kickoff. On the way before 8 o'clock this morning, you will hear this on your radio. Every memory of looking out the back door. Maybe even this.

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2: Good morning, I'm Bethany Ross here with your local news. Well, first up, a woman in her 70s has been seriously injured after her e-scooter hit a vehicle at a busy Gullivee intersection. The Bulletin reporting that the crash happened around 9:40 yesterday morning at Fulham and Charles Street, leaving her with pelvic and arm injuries before she was taken to Townsville University Hospital in a stable condition. In other news, a Townsville sweet maker is rapidly scaling into global markets with Confection Obsession reporting some major year-on-year growth and rising international orders. The business, now operating out of Flinders Street, says that recent electricity price reductions have helped stabilise overheads as production ramps up. It does mark a rare manufacturing success story for the CBD.
3: So we're seeing local businesses now be able to take those savings from their energy bills and invest more into their business, into their products, producing more, supporting local jobs and supporting the local economy.
2: That's MP Adam Bailey speaking there. In other news, Townsville's historic Queen's Gardens is back in bloom after a chilly thrip infestation wiped out much of its iconic rose display last summer. Council has planted 80 new tropical ready rose bushes sourced from Trellor roses with colours from red to lilacs. Manic Meadow says the rebuild shows Council's commitment to restoring community assets locals value, with new rose cages also protecting young plants from possums. And finally, grassroots AFL players across the state are gearing up to see who'll take home the trophy. Grand finals for multiple comps and championships are all happening in the next month or so, with AFL Queensland announcing the venues that will host the state's biggest community footy grand finals. It does include the Townsville RMS Men's Premiership and Townsville KX Pilates Senior Women's Cup at Riverway Stadium on September 5, and Townsville Star 106.3 Youth Female and Townsville Power 100's Youth Male Grand Finals, also at Riverway September 6. Spokesperson Kieran Daly says the final series highlights the strength of the game in Queensland.
4: The traditional football state looking at us going, how did that happen? But yeah, we've obviously done a huge amount of work, and the Lions and the Suns obviously do help that. But yeah, we're definitely keen to continue growing the game here in Queensland.
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5: Hi, I'm Phoebe Humphrey. The Coalition will today unveil a plan to cut net overseas migration to below 180,000 people a year, which would be the lowest level since the global financial crisis. Shadow Housing Minister Andrew Bragg says lower migration is needed to ease pressure on the housing market. Economists say another rate rise is a 50-50 bet, despite the Reserve Bank keeping the status quo at the end of its latest board meeting. Governor Michelle Bullock isn't expecting inflation to be contained until the end of next year, and warns the war in the Middle East is only making things worse.
6: The longer it goes on, the more likely businesses are to embed cost increases into their prices.
5: It's feared the death toll from Colombia's devastating earthquake will soar further. It's risen above 220 overnight, with thousands unaccounted for. And Aussie researchers have created the world's most advanced lab-grown human heart valve tissue using stem cells. The team at the Murdoch Children's Research Institute says this could help unlock new treatments for people living with heart valve disease.
1: Fresh fade. 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
5: In sport, Collingwood Scott Pendlebury has knocked back an offer to join the Bombers. The Dons approaching the AFL's games record holder about joining the club in both a playing and coaching role. Team sheets for tomorrow night's NRL blockbuster between the Roosters and Panthers have been released. James Tedesco and Dylan Edwards have both been named, while Penrith will be without co-captain Isaiah Yeo due to a pec injury. And the Aussie cricketers are going through their final preparations, with the opening test against Bangladesh getting underway tomorrow morning in Darwin. That's the latest news and sport.
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9: Looking good for India Fest this Saturday. It's on at Riverway, 10 a.m. through till 9 p.m. Today we're chasing a top 27. Some early morning fog inland around the place. Overnight low of 15. We can expect a cloudy Thursday, top 28, and mostly fine and sunny. Favourite day Friday with top 26. Humidity's on 91%, and at Riverway we've dropped to 14 degrees.
8: 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Better music and more of it. And Wildy waking up Townsville and North Queensland. 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
9: Oh, happy Wednesday, middle of the week. Did you survive census night last night? Get it all done, because apparently there's something like $350 fine per day, they reckon, if you haven't done it. Well, we've done it. Another episode of Sweet Rides. This is something a little bit different, and we'll play it for you in about 7 or 8 minutes' time. Here's Red Hot Chili Peppers on Power 100.

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4: How are you, Dave?
5: Fabulous, thanks, Wildy.
4: Dave from Acacia Schaefer Cars. Mate, a stretched Chrysler. This is different. It's the same as my sister's, only she doesn't have
5: this big middle bit. It's amazing, isn't it?
4: So, mate, how long have you had it?
5: It was built in 2007.
4: Yep.
5: And it's stretched. It was stretched in 2009. So, yeah, look, the extra seats have gone in, an extra six seats inside. And an increased a weight from about 1,800 kilos to about 2,700 kilos. Beautiful to drive.
4: Well, I reckon we should have a look inside.
5: Let's go.
4: Oh, wow. All right. You must be booked out all the time.
5: It's it gets its fair share.
4: Yep.
5: Yeah. It's and it's great for business.
4: Is this the only stretch Chrysler in town?
5: Yes, it is.
4: Okay. And what about Acacia? Is it the only stretch vehicle they have?
5: It is at the moment. We have been looking at the possibility of adding another to it.
4: What's one of the best things you think you've done in it?
5: I just absolutely love doing weddings. So do the other drivers. You dress the car up. You dress yourself up. You get, you know, your tie and your waistcoat and you do the proper service. The car's got ribbons and or flower decorations on it. And, you know, they thoroughly enjoy it.
4: And surely you've been asked, hey, can you just do a Macca's run in it?
5: I do remember one occasion where that did happen, but it's very, very hard to try and turn this thing without it.
4: Well, Dave from Acacia Schaefer Cars, thanks for your time, mate, and showing us your sweet ride.
5: Thanks, Wally. It was a pleasure.
4: Oh, my God, there's another sweet ride. Oh, got something unusual for the next episode of Sweet Rides. You might actually get a hint as to what it is if you watch the video of today's episode that we've just thrown up on our Facebook and Instagram accounts. And if you've got your own sweet ride and you'd like to be featured, just drop me an email, power100.com.au. We'll come back with a new one for Dave Grohl's daughter, Violet, next on Power 100.
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0: I wonder if Violet Grohl will be travelling with her dad, Dave, when they play here on the 7th of November at Queensland Country Bank Stadium. The Foo Fighters. It is Power 100. You're waking up with Wildy. It's 26 past 7. And speaking of Queensland Country Bank Stadium, this Saturday, huge match. It's the Wallabies taking on Japan. And thanks to Rugby Australia, they have given me some tickets to the game. I want to know why you've never seen the Wallabies live before. Fred from Railway Estate, have you seen them live?
1: No, never.
0: Why not?
1: Why not? Because I'm a rugby league follower, not a rugby union follower.
0: So you don't want to go to the game?
1: Well, I'd like to go to the game just to see what they play.
0: Well, you might win those tickets. I'm looking for your reason why you've never seen the Wallabies live before. The best reason, we'll pick up those tickets before 9 this morning. 1-300-89-19-29. Beth has all the latest local news and sport headlines for us next.
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3: ANZ presents Birds of the World. While Gavin blissfully sleeps, this vigilant bird, the ANZ Falcon, is on high alert. Yes, his ANZ Falcon watches for fraud 24/7. So should a fraudster use Gavin's card details while he snores, his ANZ Falcon will swoop in. ANZ Fraud Protection. Now it's personal. Falcon is a registered trademark of Fair Isaac Corporation.

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1: They're saying maybe a possible shower Sunday, but nothing that's going to spoil the sun markets. That's pre-love fashion markets and live music this Sunday between midday and 3 p.m. It's absolutely free to check it out at the warehouse. Today we're chasing a top of 27. Should be mostly fine and sunny, dropping down to 15 overnight. Top 28, maybe a bit of cloud around tomorrow. Humidity's on 93%, and at the warehouse we've got 16 degrees.
0: Your boss might run the job site, but Wildy runs the volume. From the Strand to Mount Louisa, from the first key turn to the first chord here, this is your morning. Waking up with Wildy, Power 100.
1: Happy Wednesday. Well, coming up Sunday, there is a huge event happening at Cloudon Park Racecourse. Last week, they had the Townsville Cup. The week before, Ladies Day, but this Sunday, unfortunately, you can't get tickets to it anymore because it's sold out. But we will catch up with one of the organisers for a chat. So if you've got your tickets, you'll know what to expect on Sunday. That's next. This is Powderfinger, Power 100.

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1: Oh!

0: Well, let's catch up with a guy that I don't know how he's going to be dressed on Sunday. Maybe he can tell us. For the Townsville Medieval and Fantasy Festival, it's on at Cluden Park Racecourse, as I said, on Sunday between 10 a.m. and 4 p.m. So, Graham Hone, one of the organisers, how will you be dressed?
1: On Saturday night at the banquet, I'll be King Arthur, because Bev and I are king and queen of the banquet. And but on Sunday, I'll be a young prince, so I'll have shaved my beard off and I'll be 20 years younger.
0: Now, Graham, fantastic news. It's sold out.
1: It's sold out, yeah. Please, people, don't show up on the day because you won't get in. We've had tickets on sale for 8 months. And, yeah, unfortunately, we have sold out, but we can only hold so many due to workplace health and safety and making sure people have a good time at the event and it's not crowded. We've got jousters coming from Newcastle, horses with sticks. They'll be up here for the first time jousting in Townsville. And, yeah, we hope everybody has a great day.
0: Graham, what do you think people's fascination with the medieval era is?
1: Well, I'm quite amazed how many of these events are on in Australia in a year. It's quite amazing. We did our first in 2024, sold out again then. And we had 62% of people that weren't from Townsville that came to the event. We had people from Melbourne, Emerald, Cairns, Ingham. Ayr was a big hit with those people down in those rural cane fields. They seemed to love the medieval fest. So, yeah, it's quite amazing.
0: And, mate, what's the one thing that you are really looking forward to yourself on Sunday?
1: Oh, just people having a good time. The feedback we got from 2024 was amazing. Everybody had a great time. There was so much to do. Punch and Judy shows, belly dances. There were roving entertainment, people on sticks, on stilts. And I just think everybody just... I think you just leave yourself and you take yourself back to a simpler time and just, yeah, enjoy the day.
0: Will you have archers guarding all the fences around Cluden Park?
1: Yes, I've had one of my customers ring the other day asking for tickets, and I said, you told me you bought tickets 2 months ago. What's the go? So, yeah, we will have security all around because people have said, oh, we're going to jump the fence, rah, rah, rah. And I said, it's just not worth it.
0: Nah, well, great for you, Graham, and the rest of the team with the Townsville Medieval and Fantasy Festival that's sold out. But sad news for any people that wanted to go, but that just means next time, get in early.
1: Yep, 2028, we'll have tickets on sale 8 months.

0: Gary, Dubbo, 1984, Purple, 63.
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0: 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Who's on the phone?
1: G'day, Wildy. It's Jared Pratt here. How are you, mate?
0: Good. And yourself, mate?
1: Oh, living the dream.
0: I wanted to give you the tickets, but I don't know if I should send a Kiwi to see the Wallabies take on Japan, should I?
1: How am I supposed to integrate into Australian culture if I don't become one?
0: Mate, you've got to be happy overnight. The All Blacks downing the Hollywood Bet Sharks 54-0.
1: Yeah, it was a thumping, eh? So I'm not surprised, but Aussie's going all right, though. I'm looking forward to seeing them whip Japan.
0: And you've never been to Queensland Country Bank Stadium before?
1: No, mate.
0: We will see you there Saturday afternoon. You got the double, mate.
1: Oh, you're a ripper. Thanks so much. Appreciate that.
0: And thanks to Rugby Australia, Nathan will have a double for you this afternoon after one, and I'll have more doubles tomorrow and Friday as well. If you'd like to get to the game before 9, we'll throw on some Killing Heidi. Green Day. Also, No Doubt. And I did have some Midnight Oil in my log already, but I thought, no, I think I can change that with a Wildies wildcard and get a better oil song on. So that's what I'm going to do in about 15 minutes' time, and we'll get you all the latest from the newsroom next on Power 100.
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8: You're listening to the Power Property Report with Giovanni from Ray White Townsville. What's happening in our local market, Gio?
9: Here's the truth, Townsville. Over the past 8 weeks, the Townsville real estate market has shifted. We're now seeing around 20% more stock available across the market, giving buyers more choice than they've ever had. And at the same time, open home numbers have softened. With the extra choice, the urgency for buyers to purchase a home that doesn't tick all the boxes has changed. Buyers are still active, but they are being more selective, with more comparable properties ticking more boxes, taking more time, and in most cases waiting for the right home rather than rushing into the one available now. That doesn't mean that the market has fallen away. What it does mean is that the conditions have become more balanced and the market has normalized. Across the market, we have also seen price pullback, in some cases up to around 2%, but that needs to be kept in perspective. Townsville property has grown 100% over the past 5 years, so even with the little pullback, homeowners are still well ahead. Average days on market has also pushed out to around 34 days, which means presentation, pricing and strategy means more than ever. Homes are still selling, but the market is no longer rewarding overpricing. For buyers, Townsville still represents excellent value, especially compared to many other regional and capital markets. For sellers, the opportunity is still there, but the approach needs to be sharper to achieve the strongest result. This message is simple. The market has normalized, but it remains healthy. Good property, priced correctly and marketed well, is still achieving strong results.
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2: Good morning, I'm Bethany Ross here with your local news. Well, first of all, a public appeal is underway to find a missing Kurrajong teenager who disappeared yesterday evening. Police say the 16-year-old was last seen near Keene Street around 6pm and hasn't made contact with his family since. He is described as Caucasian, 180 centimetres tall, with a slim build and brown hair, and was wearing his school uniform. Police say they are concerned for his welfare and are asking anyone with information to please contact them immediately. In other news, the Division 1 by-election for Townsville City Council has now been officially set for Saturday, 19th of September. The ECQ says around 17,000 voters will take part in a full postal ballot with no in-person polling places. Ballot packs will be mailed to every enrolled voter and residents need to update their details by August 17. Candidate nominations as well close at midday on August 20. Confection Obsession has become one of Townsville's fastest growing small manufacturers, moving from market stalls to a global exporter in just 4 years. The business is now shipping internationally and says that reduced power costs have provided crucial breathing room as demand surges. Owner Scott Hewson says the support allows them to grow, with tourist purchases often triggering new overseas sales.
3: Manufacturing is the biggest consumption of power that I'm aware of, so it makes a massive impact to that bottom line, allowing us to keep the prices as cheap as possible without affecting too much of the market. We're now currently looking at more equipment, more machinery to increase our range, get back into our wholesale markets and spread it more around Australia.
2: And finally, it is the pointy end of the season for community AFL clubs across Queensland. AFL Queensland has announced the venues that will host the state's biggest community grand finals to date, including RMS Men's Premiership and Townsville's KX Pilates Senior Women's Cup at Riverway Stadium on September 5, and Townsville's Star 106.3 Youth Female and Townsville Power 100 Youth Male Grand Finals at Riverway on September 6. Here's Kieran Daly with more.
4: We're definitely growing. Last year, we actually became the second biggest state from a participation level across the country. So these dates coming up and over the next month, our finals obviously leading into our grand finals has a great opportunity for our players to, you know, test themselves against the best.
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5: Hi, I'm Phoebe Humphrey. The Coalition has written to the AFP calling for a probe into the sharing of a diplomatic note over Malingate. Parts of the note sent to Canberra from Tokyo were published by several media outlets following Anthony Albanese's podcast appearance talking about the Japanese PM's gifts. James Patterson and Ted O'Brien claim it could possibly be a criminal offence and that it could damage our national interest. A recent drop in house prices across Australia has been welcomed by the Greens. Senator Nick McKim telling Nine it's a much-needed correction and says it's a good thing the market is declining.
6: Oh, absolutely, they're a good thing. I mean, Australia's housing market is probably the most unaffordable housing market anywhere in the world, and an entire generation of young Australians have been watching the great Australian dream of owning their own home evaporate into thin air.
5: And we'll have to wait until next year to know the results of the latest census. Millions of Aussies sat down last night to complete the national survey. Results will be rolled out in phases starting in June 2027.
1: Fresh fade? 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
5: In sport, after weeks of speculation, Josh Fraser has now officially entered the race for the Carlton coaching job. James Hurd, who's currently in the mix for the Essendon coaching role, has told Nine Fraser is a shoo-in after his 10 wins in 12 matches.
7: I think so. It's hard enough to win 10 games in a season when you play the whole season, let alone in half a season to win 10. So he's done an incredible job.
5: And to NRL, Code Sports is reporting the PNG Chiefs are eyeing Canberra's Hudson Young ahead of their inaugural 2028 season. That's the latest news on sport.
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9: Friday and Saturday looking absolutely superb for the North Queensland Elite Rodeo. 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Just drop a comment. That's on our Power 100 Facebook page. Today, top 27, should be mostly fine and sunny for it. Overnight low of 15. Maybe a bit of cloud building up tomorrow with a top of 28. Humidity's on 86%. And at Harvey's Range, they've got 17 degrees.
1: Townsville and North Queensland, wake up tough. We just make it louder. No complaints, no nonsense. Just big rock and a bloke who knows this town inside out. You're waking up with Wildy. Power 100.
9: Also, whilst you're on our Facebook page, drop it a comment for those tickets to the North Queensland Elite Rodeo. 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I've thrown it up this morning because we've got, I think it's 27 cards or something out of the 52 now turned over. So you want to pick what number you'd like when we play in about 10 minutes' time. Next, though, we're going to find out someone else's dream. 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
2: Good, thanks.
1: Now, I saw that you've entered our Living the Dream. Tell me what your dream would be if you won.
2: To wear a princess dress at my wedding.
1: When's your wedding?
2: Next year in September.
1: Tell me about this wedding, because it's pretty special, really.
2: Yeah, I've never been married. Finally getting there, and would definitely love the dress of my dream.
1: So when did you meet the man of your dreams?
2: 7.5 years ago.
1: That's a long time before getting married.
2: I know, wanted to make sure we didn't stuff up again.
1: Teresa, to make this dream a reality, how much are you looking for?
2: 3.5.
1: Okay, and what date did you say it's happening?
2: At this point, it's meant to be the 12th of September next year.
1: All right. Well, I can tell you, you are now in the draw to live your dream of getting married to the man of your dreams next year.
2: Oh, that is amazing.
1: Teresa, really appreciate you taking the time to jump on board. And like I said, it could be you. We give away another dream this Friday.
2: Oh, it'd be lovely to get the phone call.
1: And we've been given 10K to give away. So far, we've given away just over 4. So to have your dream become a reality, you need to tell us what it is at power100.com.au and how much it would cost. Well, I can tell you right now, I have $500. 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
3: Townsville's Laverack Barracks is marking a major milestone, celebrating 60 years since Prime Minister Harold Holt opened the base back in 1966 during the Vietnam War. International troops have been pushed to their limits in North Queensland's jungle, where ADF personnel and 8 partner nations took on a grueling combat survival course.
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1: Oh, I'm ripping out my wild card. Nathan had Beds Burning by Midnight Oil in my log for me this morning. I thought, you know what? You know what? My all-time favourite Midnight Oil song is Kosciuszko from their 1984 Red Sails in the Sunset album. I just loved Rob Hurst drumming at the start. It's truly amazing. R.I.P. Rob Hurst. Obviously, we lost him at the start of the year, unfortunately. But here is my wild card, Kosciuszko from the Oils on Power 100.

0: 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One card, one chance. $500 cash.
1: Tony, how's Kelso this morning, mate?
2: Good. Beautiful day.
1: Let's see if we can't make that day a little bit better, mate. What card off the Jag the Joker board would you like?
2: Let's try 16.
1: 16 is available. Let me walk over and grab it for you. Mate, why are you going sweet 16?
2: My wife suggested it.
1: Well, so does that mean you're going to give her half?
2: She'll probably take it all. What do you mean, half?
1: Oh, man. Well, don't tell her.
2: All right, I'll try and keep it a secret.
1: I heard her laughing before. She's right there, isn't she?
2: Yes, she is.
1: She's watching you like a hawk. She's ready for a cash grab, mate. All right, let's flip it over. 16. Oh, dear. 16. You picked it because your wife said you should pick it. Looks like she's getting $500. It is the Joker.
2: Oh, great.
1: Tony, what's your wife's name?
2: Tracy.
1: Tell her she's got $500 to spend, mate.
2: Well, like you said, she's right next to me, so she heard it all.
1: She's crying, hey?
2: Yep.
1: Awesome. Well, Tony, you and your wife have a great day. You have jagged the Joker. Number 16 it was, all thanks to Totally Workwear, bud.
2: No worries. Great. Thanks again, and you have a great day, Wildy.
1: Well, that means no Joker after 11 with KB or after 1 with Nathan. The board will be reset, and you'll be able to play tomorrow morning, 8:15. All thanks to Totally Workwear. Love your work, Hugh Street, Kurrajong. Once again, congratulations, Tony. You've grabbed $500 to give straight to your wife, Tracy. News is next.
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5: All traffic is slow both ways on Wilcox Street through Cosgrove between Shaw Road and Ingham Road. Under speed through Mount Louise is slow into Kurrajong approaching Hugh Street. And Darryl Parade is heavy inbounds through Heatley at Nathan Street. 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My Brad, that's the latest traffic on Power 100.
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16: Good morning, I'm Bethany Ross here with your local news. Well, first up, a woman in her 70s is recovering after she was seriously hurt when her e-scooter struck a vehicle at a busy Gulliver intersection. The Bulletin reporting the crash happened around 9:40 yesterday morning at Fulham Road and Charles Street, leaving her with pelvic and arm injuries before she was transported to Townsville University Hospital. In other news, Queensland has launched its first ever Veterans and Veterans Family Strategy. It is a six-year plan set to improve support for more than 163,000 veterans across the state. Assistant Minister for Veterans Janelle Poole says the framework will focus on five things: education, employment, health, housing, and community connection.
17: So our strategy is built around five pillars, and those five pillars came out of the community consultation workshops that we held, not only in Brisbane and southeast Queensland, but all throughout rural and regional Queensland, including here in Townsville.
16: Meanwhile, Townsville's historic Queen's Gardens is back in bloom after a chilly thrip infestation wiped out much of its iconic rose display last summer. Council has planted 80 new tropic-ready rose bushes sourced from Trella Roses, with colours from reds to lilacs. Manic Tomato says the rebuild shows council's commitment to restoring community assets that locals value, with new rose cages also protecting the young plants from possums. And finally, a Townsville confectionery manufacturer has recorded more than 200% annual growth, with Confection Obsession expanding from a small home-based operation to an international supplier. The Flinders Street business says lower regional power prices have eased pressure on running costs as demand does increase, with overseas distributors now seeking access to their products. MP Adam Bailey says lowering power bills does mean cash back into business owners' pockets.
18: When local businesses are saving on things like power, that means that they're more likely to continue to invest and continue to manufacture here in Australia. We know we have some of the best products in the world, and to be able to share that across the globe really puts Townsville on the map.
15: 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National news now.
19: Hi, I'm Phoebe Humphrey. Debates continue in Canberra over the government's Gambling Act reforms. Angus Taylor met with the PM last night for a second time in just days to talk about amendments to the legislation. But Education Minister Jason Clare says this is about protecting the future generation.
20: The legislation that's in the Parliament is all about trying to make sure that, you know, when kids are in the car on the way to school, they're not pummeled with gambling advertising, or when kids are watching the TV and watching sport, they don't see those ads either.
19: They're on the ABC. Domestic violence charges against Bondi terror attack hero Ahmed Al Ahmed are set to be dropped today. The 44-year-old was charged after an alleged incident in Sydney back in March, which involved his dad. He's pleaded not guilty, and police are expected to withdraw the charges when the matter returns to court today. And Taylor Swift will be inducted into the Nashville Songwriters Hall of Fame. The 36-year-old singer, the youngest inductee, joining a number of big names already in it, including Dolly Parton, Bob Dylan, and Johnny Cash.
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19: In sport, Geelong's Jake Colajasny will not be available for selection this week. The Cats say the defender's well-being remains the club's priority after he was revealed as the player at the centre of the club's secret concussion deal. Meantime, Carlton's Lila Keck has successfully had her one-match ban for a dangerous tackle overturned at the AFLW tribunal. And switching codes now, the Roosters have recalled James Tedesco for Thursday night's clash with the Panthers. He missed Friday night's win over the Bulldogs. That's the latest news in sport.
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2: Looking good Saturday for international rugby at Queensland Country Bank Stadium. Our Wallabies taking on Japan. And Nathan will have some tickets this afternoon. And I'll have more tickets tomorrow to the game as well. Today's looking good. Top 27, mostly fine and sunny. Overnight low of 15. We can expect a cloudy day tomorrow. Top 28, but favourite day Friday. Fine and sunny, top of 26. Humidity's on 77%. And at the stadium, we've got 21 degrees.
22: Up early? Good, so are we. For tradies, truckies, shift workers and legends everywhere, this is the soundtrack to getting the day started right. Wildy is here. The volume is up. We are Power 100.
2: Happy Wednesday. We'll get your diary out. Check out what you're doing Sunday, the 30th of August, because there is a massive event happening. And next, we're going to fly over to Townsville Airport to find out all about it. This is Green Day on Power

Hey, Wildy, if what you're about to say isn't as great as the song you're about to play, shut up and play the song. Oh, looks like another song, eh? 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
1: 13 to 9, you're waking up with Wildy on Power 100. We do it thanks to Jawa Off-Road Campers. They've got their toy hauler ready for your big weekend's adventure. And you'll find them at 337 Woolcock Street. Well, let's jump in the Power 100 jet and fly over to the airport. Joining me on the show this morning is the Regional General Manager, Airports Townsville Airport, Aaron McLean. How are you, mate?
2: Great, thanks, Wally. And we're really looking forward to the Townsville Airport Island Breeze Festival in a couple of weeks.
1: It's all part of the SeaLink Magnetic Island Race Week. As you said, it's on Sunday the 30th of August. Mate, this is going to be huge as always.
2: Yes, so this is our 11th year supporting the Magnetic Island Race Week. And Race Week brings in competitors and spectators from all around the country. But we have this beautiful island right in our backyard. And the Townsville Airport Island Breeze Festival is a fantastic event for our community to get over to the island and spend a day with music, food, markets, inflatable races, sandcastle competitions. It's just a great day for the family.
1: And that's what it's all about. Like you said, just getting the family together. A lot of people think of Race Week and go, oh, that's great for the yachties, but it's not. There's so much on-land events happening, including this Townsville Airport Island Breeze Festival, and it's become huge. You touched on there the inflatable race. Now, people love this, mate.
2: I'll be giving it a crack again. Last year, I didn't quite get the win that I was after, but it's a really popular event. Anyone can have a go. It's great. It's great fun just on the beach there with the family, with your friends. It really is an amazing event. We encourage as many people as they can to get over there.
1: And Aaron, will Townsville Airport be putting on direct flights over to Maggie Island down to Picnic Bay for it?
2: I don't think the runway on Magnetic Island is just quite long enough for that, unfortunately.
1: Well, I know it's going to be absolutely huge. As we said, Sunday the 30th of August, mark it down in the diary, Townsville Airport Island Breeze Festival, and we might see you over there, Aaron.
2: I'll certainly be there, mate.
1: And next, we'll chat to someone who doesn't need to jump on a ferry to go to Maggie Island because she lives there, the Queen of Maggie Island, next on Power 100.
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13: He moved to Townsville in the early 90s, and ever since, we've been stuck with him. And now, he's been promoted. Waking Up with Wildy on Power 100.

0: Oh, dream on at power100.com.au. Tell us your dream, and Friday it could become a reality with Power 100's Living the Dream. Someone that's living the dream on the island. KB, morning.
1: You know what? I'm not going to talk about the weather until I do the weather for you in the next few minutes. Otherwise, you'll shut me up and I'll probably leave. Let's talk about winning. Last night, Lotto went off. It was 40 mil. 20 mil went to someone who lives in Hervey Bay or was holidaying there. Yeah. They still don't know who that was. And the other person was a bloke in Hobart who said he'd been really struggling renting and whatever else, and now he's going to buy his own home. And I love those great news stories. How fantastic.
0: That's nothing. I gave Tony and Kelso $500 with Jag the Joker.
1: Yeah. Well, hang on.
0: No, I didn't actually give Tony. He rang up, but his wife was standing right next to him. She picked 16.
1: Yeah.
0: And I said, oh, so you'll have to split it half-half. He said, no, I'll have to give her the lot.
1: It's so funny. Couples are hilarious. And I find it fascinating. Even to this day, look, I'm going to tell you a story.
0: Okay.
1: And I won't say the name, but I used to work with a bloke, and he used to love a little bet on the ponies.
0: Yep.
1: But his wife didn't like him doing that and thought that he didn't do that and certainly didn't know that he had like a sports bet account on his phone when they came around. So he used to do the old school tickets and he would hide them. And this probably is going to give it away as to who it was I'm talking about, in his tackle box. And he told me, KB, if I ever die, he goes, you've got to go to the back shed. It's in this tackle box, because he had a few boxes. And there was like probably, I would have to say, about $15,000 worth of winnings. And he would just go when he wanted to have a bet and go and get one of his winning tickets. And, you know, pretty sure his wife knows about it these
0: where
1: days.
0: Where does he live, do you know?
1: About the Sunny Coast these days.
0: What's with blokes that worked with you and secret betting? Because I remember years ago, BT, that used to work with you, he was also our boss. And I'm on air one afternoon. He's come running in. It was Melbourne Cup day. He goes, just got the trifecta over two grand.
1: Yes.
0: So I've gone next break. I said, oh, congratulations, BT, won over $2,000. Come flying in. What have you done? I said, what do you mean? He goes, that's my secret betting account. My wife, Carolyn, doesn't know. And now she knows I've won money.
1: Well, your little secret ain't a big secret, and I'm pretty sure your wife knows about your problem with coffee milk, Wildy, and I know where your empty stashes are. Not going to give me any money, unlike my mate and his tackle box.
0: Catch you from 5:30 tomorrow morning.
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15: Good morning, I'm Bethany Ross here with your local news. Well, first up, police are searching for a missing 16-year-old boy who was last seen near Keene Street in Currajong around 6 p.m. last night. He hasn't been heard or seen since, and police and family do hold concerns due to his age. He's described as Caucasian, 180 centimetres tall, a slim build with brown hair and was wearing a school uniform. Officers are urging him or anyone with information of his whereabouts to please get in contact. In other news, Townsville Division 1 by-election date is locked in, with voters heading to a full postal ballot on September 19. The ECQ says that ballot packs will be posted out after nominations close, urging residents to check their enrolment. Anyone wanting to run must complete eligibility requirements and lodge their nomination before midday on August 20. Postal votes must be received by September 29. In the meantime, a landmark strategy has been unveiled to strengthen services for Queensland's veteran community, the largest in Australia. The Christopher Lee Government's Veterans and Veterans Family Strategy does set out five priority pillars, from health and housing to employment and recognition.
16: And what it does, it recognises the contributions that our veterans and their families have made to this country. Queensland is home to over 163,000 veterans. And the majority of those veterans live in rural and regional Queensland.
15: That's Assistant Minister for Veterans Janelle Poole speaking there. RSL Queensland says the plan finally acknowledges veterans as a major asset to the state and highlights the challenges that many face when transitioning out of service. And finally, the community AFL season is coming to a head, with grand finals set to be held across Queensland. Premierships will be decided throughout August and September, including Townsville RMS Men's Premiership and Townsville KX Pilates Senior Women's Cup at Riverway Stadium September 5. Here in Daly from AFL Queensland says thousands of players, coaches, umpires and officials will all take part in the grand final action.
17: We are about to roll into finals across all of our competitions across the state, from Southeast Queensland juniors competition down obviously in Brisbane, Gold Coast and Sunny Coast, and then obviously across our premier competitions with our Quaffle and Quaffle W, and then also our regional competitions. Our venues are all set as well.
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18: Hi, I'm Phoebe Humphrey. The Treasurer says Aussies will have to wait longer before judging the housing market. It follows the Reserve Bank Governor admitting falling house prices are not a major concern while keeping interest rates on hold yesterday. Jim Chalmers agrees.
19: My view is you shouldn't judge the housing market by volatility over a period of a few months. In fact, if you take the last 10 years or so, we've actually seen prices go down at least 7 times.
18: They're on the ABC. The Coalition will today unveil plans to lower net overseas migration to their lowest levels since the Howard era. Shadow Housing Minister Andrew Bragg wants to cut the number to 180,000 people a year, claiming this will ease pressure on the housing shortage. Close to 3,000 people remain missing in Colombia after a 7.4 magnitude earthquake. The death toll has risen to at least 224. And two Aussies have split a $40 million jackpot, a Tassie man and a mystery ticket holder in Harvey Bay, the winners of last night's Oz Lotto prize.
14: Fresh fade? 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
18: In sport, Collingwood's Scott Pendlebury has knocked back an offer to join the Bombers. The Dons approaching the AFL's games record holder about joining the club in both a playing and coaching role. Isaiah Iongi's season is over. The Parramatta fullback has been ruled out for 4 to 6 weeks with a knee injury. Teammate Josh Adokar says despite the setback, he's in good spirits.
20: Obviously very disappointed, but there's still a smile on his face and it's all part of the plan.
18: And the Aussie cricketers are going through their final preparations with the opening test against Bangladesh getting underway tomorrow morning in Darwin. That's the latest news and sport.
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1: If nobody's at your work today, I can tell you where they are. Everyone is out, and I don't blame you. It is absolutely beautiful. Glassed out, and then tomorrow, it all blows up. We're expecting a strong wind warning after dawn. Things are going to get really rough on the open water. So making the most of today's glassy conditions. You know, normally I'd do a little video off the back of the SeaLink ferry, but even I wasn't that cruel this morning. It's a beautiful day. Mostly sunny, top of 27 degrees. Maybe a bit cloudy tomorrow, the Bureau's saying. Then sunny conditions Friday, Saturday, Sunday, tops of 26 degrees. At the Coast Guard boat ramp, I have never seen it more full. There's not even space on the grass where you're not allowed to park because everyone's parked there. And 23.
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0: I don't know about you, but some ACDC always gets me up and about here at Power 100. Call me anytime on 1300 89 1929. Just like Amy, heard Walter and I say that Tony had won Jag the Joker, but didn't hear which number it was behind. It was card 16, mate. I can hear you got me on the hands-free. What are you up to?
1: Oh, I'm just driving for work.
0: This is a bit of a late start. What time will you finish?
1: Oh, no, I'm driving around. I've got a few different appointments today.
0: Right, okay. I get it. You drive for work. Good on you, mate. Well, that means tomorrow we start afresh, 8 o'clock in the morning, thanks to the crew at Totally Workwear. Love your work history, Currajong. And a fresh $500 will be there, and the Joker will be hiding amongst 52 cards. Good luck with Wildy tomorrow. And good on you, Tony, for winning this morning. Or Tony's wife, should I say. Matchbox 20. In two here at Power 100.
2: 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Yeah! But sometimes you're faced with a seemingly impossible challenge. Picking a number.
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0: G'day, Scotty, do you know the numbers that are still left?
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0: All right, here we go, let's flip her over. No way, it's the Joker!
2: Jack the Joker, with Totally Workwear Townsville. Love your work, you Street Currajong. Could you be our next $500 winner? Power 100.
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7: The race to the rugby finals is heating up, but there's still plenty of thrilling rugby before the finals. 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Then on August 22 and 23, semi-finals take over with grand finals for under-10s to under-13s under lights on September 4. Before under-15s through to all senior grades battle for premiership glory on September 5. Be at Mike Carney Toyota Park, the home of rugby, and don't miss a second of the action.
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0: Rocking the Smashing Pumpkins here at Power 100. G'day, Trev. What's going on, mate?
1: Just a quick one so you don't get homesick.
0: Yeah.
1: I had a phone call from my wife. She's down there in lovely Wyong.
0: Really?
1: She's in Charmy at the present moment.
0: Yeah, and what's she doing down there?
1: I've seen the grandkids and the great-grandkid.
0: And how long's she visiting the family for?
1: Oh, she's home Wednesday.
0: Oh, she'll be enjoying the thaw out then on Wednesday.
1: Yeah.
0: And how are you going batching it?
1: Oh, hey, there's plenty to drink and plenty to eat.
0: Good on you, mate. Thanks for giving me a call.
1: All right.
0: Originally, I'm from the Central Coast of New South Wales, and Wyong is one of the places there. Actually, not far from where I spent half of my childhood, a place called Dooralong Valley, Little Jillaby. Oh, the memories coming flooding back. In the next few minutes, Ron on the Gunners, and Axel actually was drinking with another band in the back of a van when he came up with this hit song, N2 at Power 100.
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This